yoga. That is just so iconic. Like, your name is Sarah and you live there. Do you know, that could be like, you're a 007 agent. Sarah from Saratoga. Thank you for listening to Mix 106.5.

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Jared, he did the rap part. He brought it, man. And we were in the back doing our little choreography. Man, times were good back then.

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Because a veces when I'm around my kids for too long, I need to be resurrected myself, right? It's Shan, Mix 106.5. Today's best mix. Look, we love our kids. They're the best things that ever happened to us. But sometimes we just need a break. Oh my gosh, sometimes even just coming to work. That's my break.

the bay is doing. We got less than 10 minutes of work and we're out of here. Bye, bye, bye. Ain't no lie. I ain't checking these emails, right? 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
6: The legal dispute that happens between insurance companies and Habas Law goes like this.
5: The insurance company says you cannot prove that we should have to pay them any more money.
6: And Habas Law says, yes, we can. And then we prove it.
5: The insurance company says the amount you've calculated is way too high. You cannot prove that we owe them that much money.
6: Habas Law says, yes, we can. And then we prove it.
5: The insurance company says we're willing to settle if you'll just round that number down a tiny bit.
6: Habas Law says we would definitely do that if this was our money, but this is our client's money, so no.
5: The insurance company says you're bluffing. There's not a law firm in America that's going to file a lawsuit and go to trial over $1,000 or $2,000.
6: Habas Law says yes, there is, and it's this one.
5: And then we invite them to go to the courthouse with us so they can watch us file the lawsuit.
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13: A new accident on 880 in Milpitas. This update powered by Staples. A motorcycle and a bus involved in this collision. Northbound 880 before Dixon Landing Road. No lane details on it just yet. Over on eastbound 237 before Great America Parkway. Two-car collision in the center divide. And northbound 87 near Capitol Expressway. Watch for some debris that's out in the left lane. 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
10: A hit and run accident slowing 101. This update powered by Staples. Southbound 101 Brokaw Road. The victim vehicle in this hit and run has moved to the shoulder. Traffic behind it backed up to Highway 85. Southbound on 85, Saratoga Avenue. 2-car collision there on the shoulder. That's in the middle of slowing from 101 in Mountain View all the way to Blossom Hill Road. And southbound 680, a heavy backup tonight, Jacqueline Road to Berryessa. 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

Everybody limpiando la casa getting tipsy, right? Oh my gosh, clean your house and drink a cut water at the same time. See, that's multitasking. A twofer right there that we all appreciate. It's Shan, Mix 106.5.

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she hit the wall. And so have all of us parents. But we made it. We made it. Tuesday down. And I'm going to get us to the weekend. 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Have a good one. 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

0: XYZ with Eric Zachary. If you hear wind noise in the background or maybe wild animals, that would be because Audrey is joining us remote right now.
1: And I'm like,
0: I think you took the term remote a little too literally, Audrey. You're fully on a boat. What is it, a lake or a river?
1: It's a river, technically, but it's salt water because I'm in Virginia.
2: You sound bad about that.
0: She joined the show link, like the video link,
2: right.
0: Holding a fish, which is already my number one like turn off for even friends. I'm like, I don't talk to people who hold fish that's not sushi. Anyway, Audrey, it looks like you're alive and well. You've survived the bear attack, right?
1: No, I survived the bear attack. It did not attack me. It just attacked somebody's truck bed.
0: That's wild that that actually happened.
1: yeah, I know. It's crazy.
0: Audrey's on a road trip, but she is gracing us with her presence, and she'll be checking out throughout the show, checking in throughout the show. Sorry, the water is and the wind is throwing me. It's XYZ with Eric Zachary. Peace out.

0: I don't think I've ever wanted a celebrity rumor to be more true in my life.
1: 100%.
0: I am so on board with this. There's a rumor that started on the account Dumois, which is kind of like the real life Gossip Girl, if you don't know.
1: Right.
0: That Channing Tatum has a burner account that he has been using for years to comment shade towards his exes.
1: Yep.
0: Uh-huh. Zoe Kravitz, among others.
1: Jenna Dewan.
0: Also, where like there have been videos of him, he's commenting like, wow, he's such a great looking guy.
1: Yeah,
0: like,
1: yeah, yeah.
0: Just so, like childish activity. Yes. He had to, it got so big over the last 24 hours that he went on his own Instagram and he's like, you really think that if this was me, I would follow my own burner account?
1: Okay, so here's the thing though, because you say something like that, then you see the burner account, Nunya Bidness is the name, or at Bidness underscore Nunya. They only follow Channing Tatum, right? They don't follow anyone else. And then all they do is comment. There's no posts of their own. They just comment things in support of Channing Tatum. And
0: or
1: then,
0: against,
1: or
0: his,
1: against his exes. So, like, he's dragging Zoe Kravitz, dragging Jenna Dewan, all in comments.
0: It's like, dude, worst case, it's not you, and you're admitting that you still follow this account, obviously, because you like what they're doing.
1: Right, right, right.
0: Which is still childish, arguably more childish.
1: No, no, exactly, because he's liking the, like, there was one where it was allegedly posted that they said, just here for the hate.
0: I love it.
1: You know, like.
0: Anyway, Channing Tatum is claiming the burner account that people have found out and traced back to is not his. I'd like to believe it is.
1: Yes.
0: We we'll keep you updated on this hard-hitting entertainment news story. Your XYZENT entertainment report, all brought to you by O'Reilly Auto Parts.
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0: I got a notification that a package I ordered a couple days ago is coming early. Like, okay. That's the best feeling when FedEx is like, hey, actually, 100%. It's being delivered today.
1: Right.
0: And I don't know, when it's FedEx, there's a certain level of standard I hold above, like, Amazon. Right.
1: Okay, yeah.
0: Just because, like, this is your whole job.
1: Right.
0: Is to deliver. apparently, Felicia, the FedEx driver, does not believe that, because I saw the truck pull up in front of my house. I was on my way to work. I was like, you know what? I'll wait 5 minutes because I just want this package.
1: Right.
0: And she delivers to the house next to me. And as she's going back to the truck, I'm like, hey, I think you have a package for me. You mind if I grab it real fast? She goes, I need to go to the bathroom. And I was like, you can use mine. She goes, I'll be back, and sped away.
1: Didn't hear you.
0: I think she heard. I don't know. I was like, I'm right here.
1: Right, right, right.
0: And I understand that, like, I'm not, you need, I'm just saying, let me give you water. Let me give you a restroom.
1: No, no. Okay. So here's the issue, because you have all these weird adult random friends that are just ending up in your house. Now you are inviting the ultimate stranger.
0: You can't just say adult random friends. They're like contractors that have fixed my HVAC or various fridges.
1: But then for whatever reason. Well,
0: the plumber used my toilet.
1: But the plumber uses your toilet.
0: I don't think that's in his standard operating procedure.
1: Right, exactly. The HVAC guy stays and watches SportsCenter.
0: Yeah.
1: Now you are inviting the FedEx lady into your house, not only to use the bathroom, you're offering water.
0: I'm sorry. Bad on me for assuming Federal Express met Express.

0: feel good variety. You want to turn it up.
1: Crank it up.
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0: I knew there was an MTV video angle. There was, because MTV announced yesterday that Taylor Swift would be getting the some version of honor for video directing, right?
1: It's
0: a very mouthy title, but it's recognizing for all of her contributions as a director, not just an artist.
1: Sure.
0: And I, as someone who's worked for MTV, was like, that's their way of making sure she's there. Now it makes more sense. You've probably heard by now, she has announced Patient Zero, her new single that is coming out on Friday. I would imagine she either talks about it or maybe even performs it at the VMAs, which is going down on Sunday.
1: Maybe they debut the music video?
0: That's math. video music awards. If you didn't know, Patient Zero is what she was described as in an LA Times article 2 years ago. A columnist said that she's Patient Zero for emotional contagion. So, you know, she loves to clap back at the haters. I'm sure it has to do with that. But yeah, Taylor Swift, Patient Zero, out Friday. And then I'm guessing maybe we'll see a music video on at the Video Music Awards.
1: Okay.
0: That would make sense.
1: Yeah.

0: 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This is the most in the field reporting Audrey has ever done.
1: I like it.
2: As I usually, well, I did that weather report that one time.
0: That was in front of the studio. Like, literally, she walked outside while it was raining. Now you are somewhere in Virginia. On a lake. Do we still have you? I feel like I'm live in a studio feed.
1: Yeah,
2: hello?
0: You're here. Okay, we got you.
1: Hello.
0: Describe how the trip has been so far, Audrey.
2: It's been so fun. I saw a bear. I've caught 5 different species of fish. Isn't
0: fish a species?
1: No, there's different types of fish.
2: No,
0: but I thought the species is fish, and then...
1: Oh, you're trying to get scientific.
0: Yeah.
1: I don't know.
0: Anyway, you got 5 fish. That's great.
2: Yes, I saw the Smoky Mountains and I went swimming in the river. I've just been outside, clearly. I look like my grandfather right now.
0: You look like you run a rental airboat company in Florida Everglades. Like, that's the vibe. You're giving Tiger King right now.
1: All these fish you've caught, have you learned anything about, like, your success rate seems a lot higher than the first time you went out and fished. What have you learned? Can you tell us any updates on what your survival skills are like now?
2: Yes, so here are my fishing hacks. Fish near the rocks.
1: Okay.
0: Okay.
1: All right.
2: Second of all, you can use another fish to catch a bigger fish.
1: Whoa. That seems cannibalistic.
2: And also, you have to throw your hook far enough so that it doesn't get in the rocks, but that it's by the rocks.
0: I thought you were going to say so it doesn't catch the back of your shirt.
2: I was like, I do every time somebody throws a line and I get a little scared.
0: Yeah. Is it just you and Daniel, or is there other people on the boat?
2: No, I'm also with Daniel's childhood best friend.
0: Okay.
1: Oh, nice. Okay, cool.
0: I guess that was my first question. I was like, where did you source the boat from on a road trip?
1: So we stole a boat.
2: This is not our boat.
0: Yes, I put that together. Okay. Audrey, we don't want to take too much of your time, but yes, you did see a bear in a CVS parking lot.
1: Crazy.
2: It was crazy.
0: I love that you look so happy right now. Yeah. You needed this.
2: I'm so happy.
0: This is actually, I don't know if it's insulting or makes me happy that you look so happy finally to see us, but also, are you just this happy when you're not in the room with us?
1: The latter.
2: Talking to my friends.
0: Okay, we're losing you to the Nor'easter. All right, we'll try to check in with Audrey one more time at the end of the show. Audrey, have an amazing road trip, and we'll talk soon. All right,
2: be safe.
0: Stay away from bears, okay?
2: I will.
0: All right, goodbye.
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1: The legal system gives us a process for determining how much you are owed when you've been injured.
2: The legal dispute that happens between insurance companies and Habits Law goes like this.
1: The insurance company says, you cannot prove that we should have to pay them any more money.
2: And Habits Law says, yes, we can. And then we prove it.
1: The insurance company says, the amount you've calculated is way too high. You cannot prove that we owe them that much money.
2: Habits Law says, yes, we can. And then we prove it.
1: The insurance company says, we're willing to settle if you'll just round that number down a tiny bit.
2: Habits Law says we would definitely do that if this was our money, but this is our client's money, so no.
1: The insurance company says you're bluffing. There's not a law firm in America that's going to file a lawsuit and go to trial over $1,000 or $2,000.
2: Habits Law says yes, there is, and it's this one.
1: And then we invite them to go to the courthouse with us so they can watch us file the lawsuit.
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0: a couple of weeks on the show, I brought up the idea of becoming an influencer. And I know someone hearing this is like, well, you already do like radio and TV. Like, but then I don't, I'm not the guy that's like the new secret spot that you won't believe.
1: Until.
0: Well, you and Audrey both encouraged me to do this. So I found this like pseudo speakeasy hidden bar at the airport,
1: Yes.
0: And I since then you visited me at the spot and you're like, this is really cool.
1: It is really cool.
0: So I was like, all right, you know what? Because I put it on my story.
1: Yes.
0: And I never had more people like this isn't me just being like, everyone's hitting me up. Like, I actually had more people respond to that than anything I've ever posted.
1: I can attest to this.
0: Which also kind of sucks because I post like meaningful things.
1: Right, and no one cares.
0: People are like, where's the bar?
1: Yeah, yeah, exactly.
0: I put it up on Instagram and TikTok last night and it's blowing up.
1: Yes, it is.
0: And I am having a field day with the comments.
1: Oh, yeah, you're going viral.
0: We'll talk about it next.

0: overnight, I have become a viral influencer. And I know that sounds like an absurd roll your eyes statement. You should do that.
1: Right.
0: Mostly when people say that.
1: Right.
0: Know that I didn't seek this level of attention. I don't know. Maybe I did. But I'm not trying to start an influencer account and go out to the hot spots. And that's not what I'm trying to do.
1: Okay.
0: All of this. Let me back up. I went to my home airport, which is Chicago International or O'Hare International Airport in Chicago. And I, mind you, grew up at this airport. My mom was worked for United for 30 years. I always talk about that on the show. But my dad actually worked at O'Hare too for 5 years.
1: Yep. Uh-huh.
0: And then I fly 150 flights a year.
1: Right.
0: That's not an exaggeration. So I finally found this little hidden gem bar that's just outside security.
1: Right.
0: It is in the airport. Granted, it's in the lobby of the hotel that's connected, but you don't have to go outside.
1: Right.
0: You have to take no form of transportation.
1: I would say this is a part of the airport.
0: It's a part of the airport. It's a 3-minute walk from security.
1: Yeah.
0: So I was like, you know what? This is a really, really cool spot. And I'd put it on my story and I'd gotten all of this attention and people responding to it. And they're like, oh my God, where is it? Tell me more. Make a video about this. I was like, you know what? Finally, I'll do this. So 2 weeks ago, I took you there.
1: Yeah.
0: We were flying out together.
1: Yeah.
0: And I filmed a little bit more. And I edited this video and I just forgot to post it.
1: Yeah.
0: Last night, I was just kind of bored, which is a rarity for me. And I was like, you know what? I totally forgot. I should go post this video.
1: Yep.
0: I posted it. I went to bed.
1: Yeah.
0: I woke up to, and I am not exaggerating, over 5,000 Instagram updates.
1: Oh, yeah.
0: The video currently has over 200,000 views.
1: Yes.
0: Just on Instagram. On TikTok, it has almost, another 100,000.
1: Right.
0: The comments are crazy. And I love that this is such a... It's such a non-political topic that I'm just talking about what I thought was a really cool bar.
1: Right.
0: That I am so willing to fight anyone who comes for me in the comments. So there's a lot of people that support me. There's a lot of people that, there's people that have become my white knight and
1: are
0: fighting people for me.
1: Yeah, for you.
0: So the whole controversy is people are like, well, it's not in the airport if you have to leave security. And I'm like, it's closer than the parking garage.
1: My thing is, where do you get the, I don't know, gall, the gumption, the wherewithal to be like, yeah, I'm just going to correct a nothing burger sort of situation?
0: There was one guy on TikTok that commented something to the effect of, this creator is misrepresenting this content and this is misinformation. I'm like, bro, I can walk from this bar to security in 3 minutes.
1: Right.
0: No exaggeration.
1: What part of this is...
0: And I don't go outside.
1: I mean, I gotta assume that these people are jobless.
0: Yeah. Well, I mean, regardless, I'm not even going to come for them on my show because I'm above that. All of that. I'm so not. But if you think that I'm above fighting the nuances being a part of the airport or not. Anyway, it's a really, really cool spot. It's called the Gaslight Club. It was originally part of this old private membership club that started in Chicago and then was in New York, Miami, LA.
1: Yes, think Hugh Hefner.
0: Yeah, well, the Playboy Club Hugh Hefner got his idea from this club.
1: Exactly.
0: That's true. That's fact.
1: Mm-hmm.
0: Anyway, this is the last one remaining. I thought it was cool. If you're ever flying through O'Hare and you have more than 2 hours, it's totally worth it.
1: Go for it.
0: And if you want to go to the comments on the video and also fight my battle for me or with me, we can join ours.
1: Or against.
0: Just
1: because
0: the
1: internet is a game.
0: Just know, if you do come for me, then...
1: He's going to do it back. He can't help himself.
0: I am a professional hater.
1: Have your jokes ready.
0: You better come ready.
1: Yes.
0: It's XYZ with Eric Zachary.
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0: another win in the fight to keep kids safe on the internet.
1: Yes.
0: Lantern is this company that has a program, basically, a child safety program, and they're what Instagram uses, Facebook, Snapchat, YouTube, you name it, Roblox, that helps police abusers on the internet that are trying to be sexually abusive or exploit children in any way or just verbally abusive.
2: Yeah, exactly. Any sort of abuse towards children, Lantern kind of steps in and polices these programs. TikTok US, because they broke off from ByteDance, now is a part of that community. So another step forward.
0: So your kids can do their little dances in peace.
2: Yes.
0: But also, like, don't let them do it at the airport. I don't want, that was so 5 years ago. If I'm just waiting to get my coffee, I don't want to see a 9 year old doing the nay-nay.
2: I like that there's Lantern and then there's Eric, who's just like, get these kids out of here.
0: I won't be abusive to your kids, but
2: you'll be judgmental.
0: But I may bully them in a very kind
2: That's
0: way.
2: Abusive.
0: You know what I'm saying?

0: as far as more about nothings go, I feel like these are two very quick facts that can help the average person.
1: Sure, yeah, yes.
0: In a second, we're talking about more about nothing, where we do little deep dives on things that you might not know about otherwise.
1: Yep.
0: I don't know, my voice got really sultry on that. Ginger ale tastes better on airplanes, and there's a reason for it.
1: Yes, it's scientifically kind of engineered that way.
0: That said, a little bonus fact before we talk about just the wonderful world of ginger ale.
1: peeing on jellyfish stings, that's not a thing. That is a total myth.
0: It's a wives' tale.
1: That might actually make the sting worse.
0: If there's bacteria in the urine.
1: There is no level of ammonia so high in urine that it will neutralize the toxins.
0: Now, if daddy's got some tequila.
1: No, like a lot. It would have to be so much more than just tequila.
0: There's so many other things you're supposed to do.
1: Yes.
0: Do not pee on your loved ones
1: or
0: your friends.
1: Hot water is the best thing possible, if anything else.
0: More about nothing on XYZ with Eric Zachary. It's all brought to you by Chick-fil-A. We just learned that if you get a jellyfish sting, peeing on it doesn't do anything other than embarrasses you and whoever you urinated
1: else is at that
0: on.
1: Beach.
0: Yeah. Dad, no!
1: What the internet said.
0: Yeah.
1: One episode of Friends.
0: No, I actually knew this because like a lot of CPR classes, but like first aid classes.
1: Lifeguarding classes. Yeah.
0: Like my mom knew that that's not a thing.
1: Yeah, don't.
0: Like I got stung once and my dad was ready to whip it out. It's like, no. Anyway, moving on to the more about nothing main story.
1: Yes.
0: That ginger ale tastes way better on a plane than when you're not in the air.
1: They're tricking us into believing that it tastes better. And it technically does taste better than when you're on the ground. But because the cabin's dry air and low air pressure affects our taste buds and sense of smell, sweetness and dryness both go down by like 30% within our mouth.
0: Yeah.
1: So everything like a ginger ale specifically isn't as syrupy just because we can't sense as much sweet as we would if we weren't on a plane.
0: So on the ground, it tastes way more sweet than it would in the air.
1: Exactly.
0: In the air at 35,000 feet, ginger ale is a perfect balance.
1: Also, ginger being a natural fighter of like nausea, if you get like motion sickness or anything like that, they always suggest you drink a ginger ale if you're on a flight. It's just going to naturally taste better.
0: Calms your stomach. Yeah. Amazing. Ginger ale. Schweppes. Or are you more of a Canadian dry guy?
1: A Canada dry?
0: Canada dry. Whatever.
1: Isn't it like United is Canada dry and Schweppes is like American?
0: There's another one. There's... it also starts
1: Vernon's?
0: With that. No, what?
1: Is it
0: an East Coast thing.
1: Yeah, right. It is.
0: Anyway, ginger ale tastes better when you're on an airplane in the air, to be clear.
1: In the
0: not
1: air,
0: just
1: yes.
0: On the
1: just on the tarmac.
0: The gates open and you're like, this tastes the same to me.
1: Before we take off, give me the Canada dry, please.
0: Because of the air pressure and because your sense of taste and smell goes down when you're in the air.
1: Yes.
0: So ginger ale, there you go. Your next go-to beverage. If you want to add a little...
1: It'll only
0: adult
1: taste better.
0: Beverage?
1: Yeah, whatever you add to that, it's only going to taste better.
0: That's your own prerogative,
1: there
0: baby.
1: There you go.
0: Maybe not if you're nauseous. XYZ with Eric Zachary. More about nothing. It's all brought to you by Chick-fil-A.
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1: Yeah. 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

0: McDonald's has put out an official instruction manual. I guess think about like a Lego book, right? Like,
1: yeah,
0: that explains you directions is the word I'm looking for on how to make a dinosaur out of nuggets and fries.
1: Yeah, this is coming out of Guatemala. They do like a kid's day. So like it's instructions, nuggets, fries, turns it into a triceratops.
0: And you're like cutting the fries up in certain sizes and then plugging them into the
1: They would be like
0: nuggets.
1: The bones and the nuggets, the body.
0: I mean, it looks pretty dope. I kind of want to try it.
1: Here's the thing. If I were a kid, I'd have got whooped for this. Stop playing with your food. Immediately, if I showed my dad, my grandmother, anybody who was immediately around me as a child, I'd have been in trouble for this.
0: They're not instructing you to do anything that, there's no way it's not messy. Like your child is dropping fries in the backseat.
1: Exactly.
0: If they attempt this. But I think it's way cooler than some of the stuff McDonald's does here in the U.S.
1: Sure, for sure.
2: Babies up in here tonight. No fighting. We got the refugees.
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0: Let's talk technology on XYZ with Eric Zachary. I sound like a nerdy science teacher. Ayo, class.
1: Yeah, you did.
0: Have you ever heard the song Ayo Technology?
1: Throwback. Deep cut.
0: That's a deep cut. If you know, you know. Anyway, your tech tidbit today, all brought to you by Eggland's Best. This is actually pretty important tech news. I'm really excited to share this. TikTok US, which is no longer a part of like ByteDance TikTok. They spun it off a couple months ago, which we knew was happening.
1: Yep.
0: Is joining Lantern, the child safety program.
1: Yes. So if you don't know, Lantern started in 2023 and since then has had pretty much everybody in every facet of the internet, whether it's Meta, Snapchat, Twitch, or even just like Google, Microsoft, Apple, Roblox, Reddit. Mm-hmm.
0: Anywhere where a child can get access to the internet.
1: Yes. They have partnered with Lantern to kind of ward off any potential threats to children. TikTok is now joining because they've broken off from ByteDance. Obviously, everybody else is American. Now they can as well. But since 2025, since last year alone, just for a couple numbers, Lantern has shared over 2 million signals of potentially violating behavior to children, whether sexually exploitative, abusive in any way, shape, or form. They've gone kind of above and beyond to be like,
0: that's incredible.
1: We're stopping it, even if it could not be that.
0: I'm going to ask a question. I don't know if you have the answer to it.
1: Sure.
0: Because you don't have children on TikTok or in general.
1: Yeah.
0: That said, is it implement like a safety protocol or there's guidelines or it's like a algorithm or something that helps find these comments or?
1: Yeah. So several different things. Like, you know how if you try to comment anything like rude on
0: like
1: Instagram,
0: cuss word,
1: it'll warn you.
0: Yeah.
1: So it's essentially that. Now they don't have anything that is literally like, oh, it'll ping your like parents or something, but it's just like practices within the app and the companies themselves.
0: Okay. So it's like a software that TikTok intertwines with their own algorithm that helps alert TikTok.
1: It polices TikTok itself.
0: I like that. Yeah. As someone that just had a TikTok go viral, people can be mean. I can handle it. Because I'm funnier than these people commenting. But like if I was 16...
1: Well, that's the thing. Your version of handling it isn't like, oh, I'm going to be the better person and walk away. It's like, no, I'm going to make you feel bad too.
0: Hey, they started it. Anyway, Lantern, which is a child safety program for apps and software, is now a part of TikTok US, which is very cool. Your tech tidbit, all brought to you by Eggland's Best.
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9: Oh,

0: There's an ongoing rumor that started on Dumois, which is an Instagram gossip girl type account.
1: Right. If you know, you know.
0: It's got a decent following, but like if you're not on that account, you don't know about this.
1: Sure.
0: Obviously, it hit Channing Tatum a certain kind of way because he's feeling the need to respond to this.
1: Yes.
0: As if he's Ed Sheeran
1: basically
0: with his little situation right now.
1: Yeah. There's an account that is making fun of Channing Tatum's exes, Zoe Kravitz and Jenna Dewan, but also championing Channing Tatum.
0: It's been ongoing for like 3 years.
1: Yeah, everyone thinks now, though, that it's Channing Tatum's burner, to which he is now posted saying, it's not me, why would I do this? And it's like,
0: No, his leverage is

0: He follows this account,
1: right?
0: By the way.
1: He does follow.
0: Not
1: the
0: a great look.
1: Yeah,
0: but he's like, why would I follow it if it's me? I'm like, I can do a double negative. I know what you're trying to
1: right,
0: do.
1: Right, exactly. Reverse psychology.
0: You're just trying to mind blank people.
1: Yeah.
0: Into,
1: yes.
0: No, I love the idea that this could be Channing Tatum.
1: Might be Channing Tatum.
0: It's called None Your Business, by the way.
1: Business.
0: Excuse me.

0: Jordan had an awkward conversation.
1: Not just an awkward conversation. This has kind of put the bar at a higher level. We've talked about on the show before that my wife monthly has a masseuse come to the house.
0: Oh, right. That's where this is going. Okay.
1: Yes.
0: She has a man deliver a massage. Does he even bring a massage chair?
1: He brings a massage table. He brings the oils. They put on nice music.
0: Yeah, he does.
1: All right. Calm down. But yesterday, I was at the house for the first time in very few.
0: While the massage
1: while
0: was
1: he
0: happening.
1: Was, yeah, while they were there.
0: Did you help out?
1: No, I didn't help. It's not going that way. The masseuse, however, had questions for me about our business, but felt no need to stop massaging my wife.
0: He's rubbing Sam down while
1: asking about. And so, we'll talk about.
0: I'm sure she loved that.
1: Oh, we got things to talk about.
0: We'll talk about Jordan's conversation with his wife's masseuse, male masseuse. Next on XYZ.

0: probably one of my favorite things that Jordan's wife does. She has a mail order masseuse.
1: It's not mail order. Like,
0: I mean,
1: the masseuse just comes to the house.
0: She ordered the man to come to the house and rub her back.
1: Yeah, it's a massager. The word you're looking for is a massage.
0: You know what I'm doing.
1: But, yeah, no, I know.
0: He brings his own oils.
1: And table.
0: All right, anyway, so this has been ongoing. We've talked about it on the show.
1: Yeah.
0: It's really not like that. She has a bad back, and she needs this kind of therapy and whatnot. It's easier for him to come to the house. All that to say, you were at the house while he was giving her a massage for the first time in a while.
1: Usually, I'm not at the house. It's not that I have a problem with it. It's just you want that to be kind of like your time. I give that, you know, I want my wife to have that.
0: I don't
1: want to
0: talk when I'm getting a massage.
1: Exactly.
0: And I don't want them to talk either.
1: Right. So, they start talking about our business, you and I are.
0: Mm-hmm.
1: To which, I guess, the masseuse is in theater, and they are looking for, like, podcasting and several things shot.
0: To clarify, we own a production studio separate of this show.
1: Yes,
0: where,
1: correct.
0: Like, we have different studios people can rent and whatnot.
1: Exactly.
0: XYZ Studios, if you ever want to look it up.
1: There you go.
0: All that to say, he was asking you about our business while giving her a massage.
1: Yes, ask Sam, to which Sam is like, oh, Jordan's home if you want to talk to him. I'm thinking we'll talk after
0: the 45 minutes.
1: No. Rubbing my wife's leg down. Like, so tell me more about these studio spaces. And like, I'm sitting there like, okay, yeah. You know, and I start, you know, I'm basically just giving a pitch. Like,
0: so while another man was rubbing your wife back.
1: Yeah.
0: You were in the corner of the bedroom.
1: Yeah, it's
0: I don't think I can say the word.
1: It's in the living room.
0: I can't
1: it's
0: not, say the word on crazy. The air. I don't even actually know if I can, but you were in a certain kind of chair. if you know what I'm talking about, you know.
1: To some degree, if that's how you want to play it. But what was funny about it, though, is as I'm explaining and they're asking me questions, like the masseuse will stop down and go, Sam, how you doing down there? Good?
0: Is he a coach?
1: She's
0: baseball?
1: This is fine. Like, this is the most awkward thing. And I'm like, yeah, so that room only does two microphones, but then we've also got like a round table style setup. So yeah, how's this on? Is this enough pressure on the leg? Yup, that's good. And I'm like,
0: my two favorite parts about this, I just want to make sure we underscore this because I feel like we didn't touch one of them. It's him looking for a podcast space for his theater troupe.
1: Yes.
0: Which, as a prospective client, I am not going to say anything about. I think that's cool.
1: Yeah.
0: So cool.
1: Right.
0: But it's also a Dungeons & Dragons themed podcast.
1: It's several different things. Several different things. Okay. That was
0: improv
1: like one of the main ones. I don't know if it's all improv. I mean, I need more information from him, but he had several ideas.
0: Mm-hmm.
1: It was just, it was interesting because finish my wife's massage, please.
0: He might be good at podcasting if he doesn't want to shut up. Like, that's kind of a prerequisite. It's XYZ.
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0: XYZ with Eric Zachary. If you hear wind noise in the background or maybe wild animals, that would be because Audrey is joining us remote right now.
1: And I'm like,
0: I think you took the term remote a little too literally, Audrey. You're fully on a boat. What is it, a lake or a river?
2: It's a river, technically, but it's salt water because I'm in Virginia.
3: You sound mad about that.
0: She joined the show link, like the video link,
3: right.
0: Holding a fish, which is already my number one like turn off for even friends. I'm like, I don't talk to people who hold fish that's not sushi. Anyway, Audrey, it looks like you're alive and well. You've survived the bear attack, right?
2: No, I survived the bear attack. It did not attack me. It just attacked somebody's truck bed.
0: That's wild that that actually happened.
2: yeah, I know. It's crazy.
0: Audrey's on a road trip, but she is gracing us with her presence, and she'll be checking out throughout the show, checking in throughout the show. Sorry, the water is and the wind is throwing me. It's XYZ with Eric Zachary.

0: I don't think I've ever wanted a celebrity rumor to be more true in my life.
1: 100%.
0: I am so on board with this. There's a rumor that started on the account Dumois, which is kind of like the real life Gossip Girl, if you don't know.
1: Right.
0: That Channing Tatum has a burner account that he has been using for years.
1: Yes.
0: To comment shade towards his exes.
1: Yep.
0: Zoe Kravitz, among others.
1: Jenna Dewan.
0: Also, where like there have been videos of him, he's commenting like, "Wow, he's such a great looking guy."
1: Yeah. Yeah. Yeah.
0: Just so like childish activity. Yes. He had to. It got so big over the last 24 hours that he went on his own Instagram and he's "You really think that if this was me, I would follow my own burner account?"
1: Okay, so here's the thing, though, because you say something like that, then you see the burner account. Nunya Bidness is the name, or at @Bidness_Nunya. They only follow Channing Tatum, right? They don't follow anyone else. And then all they do is comment. There's no posts of their own. They just comment things in support of Channing Tatum. And
0: against his exes.
1: So, like, he's dragging Zoe Kravitz, dragging Jenna Dewan, all in comments.
0: It's like, dude, worst case, it's not you, and you're admitting that you still follow this account, obviously, because you like what they're doing.
1: Right, right, right.
0: Which is still childish, arguably more childish.
1: No, exactly, because he's liking like, there was one where it was allegedly posted that they said, just here for the hate.
0: I love it.
1: Anyway,
0: Channing Tatum is claiming the burner account that people have found out and traced back to is not his. I'd like to believe it is.
1: Yes.
0: We'll keep you updated on this hard-hitting entertainment news story. Your XYZ ENT entertainment report, all brought to you by O'Reilly Auto Parts.
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0: on XYZ with Eric Zachary, we have proof of life from Audrey.
1: That's right.
0: She's been on this road trip throughout Appalachia and the Eastern Seaboard. And she video chatted into the show today.
1: Yep.
0: While on a boat. And the most annoying part is she's somehow a better connection than my mom does from her home studio.
1: She's like out catching fish.
0: Yeah. I have a gripe with FedEx because the whole the part of their word, their name is actually Express.
1: And
0: encounter today was the opposite of
1: Express. I don't think they can come in and use your bathroom.
0: Cheap.
1: That's what you wanted.
0: More about that. And Channing Tatum maybe has a burner account where he's been trashing his exes and then, you know, pumping himself up, which
1: hilarious.
0: Is hilarious, even if it's not
1: even
0: true.
1: Even if it's not true, it's still funny.
0: All of that and more. And I'm an influencer.
1: You are an influencer.
0: This actually sounds like a joke, but I did have a video go viral right now, and I'm picking all the fights in the comments. If you missed any of the show or you want to run anything back on demand, just search XYZ with Eric Zachary wherever you watch your video podcast.

0: couple of weeks on the show, I brought up the idea of becoming an influencer. And I know someone hearing this is like, well, you already do like radio and TV. Like, but then I don't, I'm not the guy that's like the new secret spot that you won't believe.
1: Until.
0: Well, you and Audrey both encouraged me to do this. So I found this like pseudo speakeasy hidden bar at the airport,
1: Yes.
0: And I since then you visited me at the spot and you're like, this is really cool.
1: It is really cool.
0: So I was like, all right, you know what? Because I put it on my story.
1: Yes.
0: And I never had more people like this isn't me just being like everyone's hitting me up. Like I actually had more people respond to that than anything I've ever posted.
1: I can attest to this,
0: which also kind of sucks because I post like meaningful things,
1: right? And no one cares.
0: People are like, "Where's the bar?"
1: Yeah, yeah, exactly.
0: I put it up on Instagram and TikTok last night, and it's blowing up.
1: Yes, it is.
0: And I am having a field day with the comments.
1: Oh yeah, you're going viral.
0: We'll talk about it next.

0: overnight, I have become a viral influencer. And I know that sounds like an absurd roll your eyes statement. You should do that.
1: Right.
0: Mostly when people say that.
1: Right.
0: Know that I didn't seek this level of attention. I don't know. Maybe I did. But I'm not trying to start an influencer account and go out to the hot spots. And like, that's
1: sure.
0: not what I'm trying to do.
1: Okay.
0: All of this. Let me back up. I went to my home airport, which is Chicago International or O'Hare International
1: O'Hare,
0: Airport.
1: Yeah, uh-huh.

0: Chicago, and I, mind you, grew up at this airport. My mom was worked for United for 30 years. I always talk about that on the show. But my dad actually worked at O'Hare too for 5 years,
1: yep. Uh-huh.
0: And then I fly like 150 flights a year.
1: Right.
0: That's not an exaggeration. So right. I finally found this like little hidden gem bar that's just outside security.
1: Right.
0: It is in the airport. Granted, it's in the lobby of the hotel that's connected, but you don't have to go outside.
1: Right.
0: You have to take no form of transportation.
1: I would say this is a part of the airport.
0: It's a part of the airport. It's a 3-minute walk from security.
1: Yeah.
0: So I was like, you know what? This is a really, really cool spot. And I'd put it on my story, and I'd gotten all of this attention and people responding to it. And they're like, oh my God, where is it? Tell me more. Make a video about this. I was like, you know what? Finally, I'll do this. So like 2 weeks ago, I took you there.
1: Yeah.
0: We were flying out together.
1: Yeah.
0: And I filmed a little bit more. And I edited this video, and I just forgot to post it.
1: Yeah.
0: Last night, I was just kind of bored, which yep. is a rarity for me. And I was like, you know what? I totally forgot. I should go post this video.
1: Yep.
0: I posted it. I went to bed.
1: Yeah.
0: I woke up to, and I am not exaggerating, over 5,000 Instagram updates.
1: Oh, yeah.
0: The video mm-hmm. currently has over 200,000 views.
1: Yes.
0: Just on Instagram. On TikTok, it has almost like, I think, another 100,000.
1: Right.
0: The comments are crazy. And I love that this is such a... It's such a non-political topic that I'm just talking about what I thought was a really cool bar.
1: Right.
0: That I am so willing to fight anyone who comes for me in the comments. So there's a lot of people that support me. There's a lot of people that, there's people like that have become my white knight. And
1: sure, yeah,
0: are
1: there
0: fighting
1: are
0: people for me.
1: Yeah, for you.
0: So the whole controversy is people are like, well, it's not in the airport if you have to leave security. And I'm like, it's closer than the parking garage.
1: My thing is, where do you get the, I don't know, gall, the gumption, the wherewithal to be like, yeah, I'm just gonna correct a nothing burger sort of situation?
0: There was one guy on TikTok that commented something to the effect of, this creator is misrepresenting this content and this is misinformation. I'm like, bro, I can walk from this bar to security in 3 minutes.
1: Right.
0: No exaggeration.
1: What part of
0: and
1: this
0: I
1: is...
0: don't go outside.
1: I mean, I gotta assume that these people are jobless.
0: Yeah. Well, I mean, you know, regardless, I'm not even gonna come for them on my show because I'm above that. All of that. I'm not. I'm so not. But if you think that I'm above fighting the nuances
1: right,
0: this being a part of the airport or not. Anyway, it's a really, really cool spot. It's called the Gaslight Club. It was originally part of like this old private membership club that started in Chicago and then was like in New York, Miami, LA.
1: Yes, think Hugh Hefner.
0: Yeah, well, the Playboy Club got, Hugh Hefner got his idea from this club.
1: Exactly.
0: That's true. That's fact.
1: Mm-hmm.
0: Anyway, this is the last one remaining. I thought it was cool. If you're ever flying through O'Hare and you have more than 2 hours, it's totally worth it.
1: Go for it.
0: And if you want to go to the comments on the video and also fight my battle for me or with me, we can join ours.
1: Or against.
0: Just
1: because
0: know,
1: the internet is a game.
0: Just know, if you do come for me, then...
1: he's going to do it back. He can't help himself.
0: I am a professional hater.
1: Have your jokes ready.
0: You better come ready.
1: Yes.
0: XYZ with Eric Zachary.
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0: I knew there was an MTV video angle. There was, because MTV announced yesterday that Taylor Swift would be getting the some version of honor for video directing, right?
1: It's
0: a very mouthy title, but it's recognizing for all of her contributions as a director, not just an artist.
1: Sure.
0: And I, as someone who's worked for MTV, was like, that's their way of making sure she's there. Now it makes more sense. You've probably heard by now, she has announced Patient Zero, her new single that is coming out on Friday. I would imagine she either talks about it or maybe even performs it at the VMAs, which is going down on Sunday.
1: Maybe they debut the music video?
0: That's math. Video Music Awards. If you didn't know, Patient Zero is what she was described as in an LA Times article 2 years ago. A columnist said that she's Patient Zero for emotional contagion. So, you know, she loves to clap back at the haters. I'm sure it has to do with that. But yeah, Taylor Swift, Patient Zero, out Friday. And then I'm guessing maybe we'll see a music video on at the Video Music Awards.
1: Okay.
0: That would make sense.
1: Yeah.

0: XYZ with Eric Zachary. This is the most in the field reporting Audrey has ever done.
1: I like it.
2: As I usually, well, I did that weather report that one time.
0: That was in front of the studio. Like, literally, she walked outside while it was raining. Now you are somewhere in Virginia. On a lake. Do we still have you? I feel like I'm live in a studio feed.
1: Yeah,
2: hello?
0: You're here. Okay.
1: There she is.
0: We got you.
1: Hello.
0: Describe how the trip has been so far, Audrey.
2: It's been so fun. I saw a bear. I've caught 5 different species of fish.
0: Fish a species?
1: No, there's different types of fish.
2: No,
0: but I thought the species is fish, and then...
1: Oh, you're trying to get scientific.
0: Yeah.
1: I don't know.
0: Anyway, you got 5 fish. That's great.
2: Yes, I saw the Smoky Mountains and I went swimming in the river. I've just been outside, clearly. I look like my grandfather right now.
0: You look like you run a rental airboat company in Florida Everglades. Like, that's the vibe. You're giving Tiger King right now.
1: All these fish you've caught, have you learned anything about, like, your success rate seems a lot higher than the first time you went out and fished. What have you learned? Can you tell us any updates on what your survival skills are like now?
2: Yes, so here are my fishing hacks. Fish near the rocks.
1: Okay.
0: Okay.
1: All right.
2: Second of all, you can use another fish to catch a bigger fish.
1: Whoa. That seems cannibalistic.
2: And also, you have to throw your hook far enough so that it doesn't get in the rocks, but that it's by the rocks.
0: I thought you were going to say so it doesn't catch the back of your shirt.
2: I was like, I do every time somebody throws a line and I get a little scared.
0: Yeah. Is it just you and Daniel, or is there other people on the boat?
2: No, I'm also with Daniel's childhood best friend.
0: Okay.
1: Oh, nice. Okay, cool.
0: I guess that was my first question. I was like, where did you source the boat from on a road trip?
1: We stole a boat.
2: It's not our boat.
0: Yes, I put that together. Okay. Audrey, we don't want to take too much of your time, but yes, you did see a bear in a CVS parking lot.
1: Crazy.
2: It was crazy.
0: I love that you look so happy right now. Yeah. You needed this. I don't know if it's insulting or it makes me happy that you look so happy finally to see us, but also are you just this happy when you're not in the room with us?
1: The latter.
2: Talking to my friends.
0: Okay, we're losing you to the Nor'easter. All right, we'll try to check in with Audrey one more time at the end of the show. Audrey, have an amazing road trip, and we'll talk soon. All right, be safe. Don't stay away from bears, okay?
2: I will.
0: All right, goodbye.
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0: I got a notification that a package I ordered a couple days ago is coming early. Like, that's the best feeling when FedEx is like, hey, actually, 100%. It's being delivered today.
1: Right.
0: And I don't know, when it's FedEx, there's a certain level of standard I hold above, like, Amazon. Right?
1: Okay, yeah.
0: Just because, like, this is your whole job.
1: Right.
0: Is to deliver. apparently, Felicia, the FedEx driver, does not believe that. Because I saw the truck pull up in front of my house. I was on my way to work. I was like, you know what? I'll wait 5 minutes because I just want this package.
1: Right.
0: And she delivers to the house next to me. And as she's going back to the truck, I'm like, hey, I think you have a package for me. You mind if I grab it real fast? She goes, I need to go to the bathroom. And I was like, you can use mine. She goes, I'll be back. And sped away.
1: Didn't hear you.
0: I think she heard. I don't know. I was like, I'm right here.
1: Right, right, right.
0: And I understand that, like, I'm not, you need, I'm just saying, let me give you water. Let me give you a restroom.
1: No. Okay. So here's the issue, because you have all these weird adult random friends that are just ending up in your house. Now you are inviting the ultimate stranger.
0: You can't just say adult random friends. They're like contractors that have fixed my HVAC or various fridges.
1: But then for whatever reason. Well,
0: the plumber used my toilet.
1: Like, the plumber uses your toilet.
0: I don't think that's in his standard operating procedure.
1: Right, exactly. The HVAC guy stays and watches SportsCenter.
0: Yeah.
1: Now you are inviting the FedEx lady into your house, not only to use the bathroom, you're offering water.
0: I'm sorry. Bad on me for assuming Federal Express meant Express.

0: Another win in the fight to keep kids safe on the internet.
1: Yes.
0: Lantern is this company that has a program, basically, a child safety program, and they're what Instagram uses, Facebook, Snapchat, YouTube, you name it, Roblox. Yep.

0: that helps police abusers on the internet that are trying to be sexually abusive or exploit children in any way, sure, or just verbally abusive.
1: Yeah, exactly. Any sort of abuse towards children, Lantern kind of steps in and polices these programs. TikTok US, because they broke off from ByteDance, now is a part of that community. So another step forward.
0: So your kids can do their little dances in peace.
1: Yes.
0: But also, like, don't let them do it at the airport. That was so 5 years ago. I'm just waiting to get my coffee, I don't want to see a 9-year-old doing the nay-nay.
1: I like that there's Lantern and then there's Eric, who's just like, get these kids out of here.
0: I won't be abusive to your kids, but
1: you'll be judgmental.
0: And I may bully them in a very kind
1: That's
0: way.
1: Abusive. That's abusive.
0: You know what I'm saying?

0: I think the most annoying thing is my mom joins the show 3 times a week.
1: Yes.
0: And she does so with home internet, high-speed internet,
1: yep,
0: a computer,
1: yes,
0: and a professional microphone, and we can never get a decent connection with her. Audrey's in the middle of a river right now on a boat.
1: Right.
0: Joining us via video link.
1: Right. Uh-huh.
0: Yeah, you're on a boat. Yes. We can see that with the water's kind
1: She's
0: of a giveaway.
1: She's so excited.
2: Starting to look scary.
0: What?
2: The what? Not looking awesome.
0: No, you look like you're in the beginning of the day after tomorrow. Like right, that is a black cloud behind
1: that
0: you.
1: That looks like a huge storm approaching.
2: Who knows?
0: How long would it take you to get to shore right now?
2: Oh, shore's just over yonder.
0: Okay. Her vocabulary's changed too.
1: Well, no, I was going to say, you know the distance for over yonder, right?
0: Right? Like, as someone that just watched Widow's Bay, Audrey, I feel like you should be more concerned about how fast you can get to shore from a boat.
1: Right.
0: Audrey is in the middle of her very deserved road trip with her partner, and it looks like you're having the best time, so that makes me very happy. Please stay safe. Stay away from bears. Stop fishing for bigger fish, because I feel like you're going to get to one that you can't handle, and I don't want to see how that would look. Although, if Daniel films it, that would be fun.
1: I mean, maybe go to shore. That cloud is very dark.
0: Yeah. I mean, if you ride it out, put a raincoat on it and do another weather report.
1: There you go.
0: All right.
2: I will.
0: All right, Audrey, we miss you. We love you. We will see you get back to the studio. We'll check in with you for proof of a life in, I don't know, maybe tomorrow or Thursday.
1: Yeah.
0: All right, XYZ with Eric Zachary. That's it for us. I'll let Audrey say goodbye since you're the remote one. Audrey, say bye.
2: Goodbye, everyone. I hope that everyone has an amazing day.
0: No, I just said just say goodbye. Like, you don't
1: need
0: a whole sign off.
1: She's signing off.
2: Bye. Bye.
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3: Meaning how much you are owed when you've been injured.
4: The legal dispute that happens between insurance companies and Habas Law goes like this.
3: The insurance company says, you cannot prove that we should have to pay them any more money.
4: And Habas Law says, yes, we can. And then we prove it.
3: The insurance company says, the amount you've calculated is way too high. You cannot prove that we owe them that much money.
4: Habas Law says, yes, we can. And then we prove it.
3: The insurance company says, we're willing to settle if you'll just round that number down a tiny bit.
4: Habas Law says, we would definitely do that if this was our money, but this is our client's money, so no.
3: The insurance company says, you're bluffing. There's not a law firm in America that's going to file a lawsuit and go to trial over $1,000 or $2,000.
4: Habas Law says, yes, there is, and it's this one.
3: And then we invite them to go to the courthouse with us so they can watch us file the lawsuit.
5: HABASLaw.com.
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1: Have you ever wondered what your spouse is doing when you're not around? Like, no. Brooke, what is your husband Michael doing right this very second?
2: Honestly, he's probably in the bathroom. He's always in the bathroom. I mean, if you have a husband, they're most likely in the bathroom.
3: So even if he's at another woman's house, he's in her bathroom.
2: And she's annoyed by it, too.
1: Is he in the bathroom, Brooke?
2: Yeah.
1: Or is he currently in our break room, lathering himself up with tiny packets of maple syrup?
3: Is he here?
1: I'm not saying that he is. I'm just saying you can't really know 100% for sure what your significant other is up to when you're not around.
2: The syrup thing had not crossed my mind.
1: Oh. It's possible. Yeah. And this next segment is dedicated to all those curious individuals who decided to do a surprise check-in on their partner and saw something they weren't supposed to.
2: Uh-oh.
1: So everybody, pour out a packet of tiny syrup for the homies who got cheated on in a brand new Busted coming up right after this.

0: Shaky husbands.
1: Two-timing wives.
0: Bad boyfriends.
1: And even worse, girlfriends.
0: They thought they could get away with it.
1: But now, they're about to get busted.
2: Everyone acts like getting cheated on is this horrible thing.
3: Yeah.
2: But no one ever talks about the upsides.
3: What's that? That you finally dumped the loser you were dating?
2: No.
3: Oh.
2: Like, look at Elle Woods from Legally Blonde.
3: Uh-huh.
2: Elle's boyfriend cheats and leaves her for another woman. And what happens? She gets into Harvard Law.
3: Yeah.
4: It's not because
3: that's,
4: of the
2: it
4: cheating.
2: Sure is.
3: That's
2: it
3: totally
2: motivates her to apply to get a law degree.
4: In a weird way, you're right, and I hate
2: I
4: that.
2: I am right. There's a silver lining to every selfish act of adultery, and the silver lining here is you get to talk to us.

0: and share your own personal Elwood story of how you caught your dumb ex being unfaithful right here on Busted. We've got a few listeners ready to share, starting with Rebecca. Tell us how you busted your significant other.
1: My old boyfriend used to say that his house was haunted.
2: Oh.
1: Yeah, you would hear like weird noises coming from the attic, and it kind of freaked me out.
2: Oh my God.
3: That's not a lie. There's a lot of haunted houses.
2: If you caught your boyfriend with a ghost, this is going to be the weirdest busted story ever.
1: Are you ready for this?
0: Why do I feel like we're going in that direction? What happened?
1: Okay, so one day I was over at his place by myself, and I heard this really loud thump coming from the attic.
2: Okay.
1: So, you know, I got brave enough to go up there and
2: Girl, get a baseball bat or something.
3: Yeah, grab a knife from the kitchen.
1: Well, I brought sage. I thought that was going to be the answer.
0: All right, because ghosts.
3: Duh. Sage. Hate sage.
0: Yeah.
2: I'm out of sage, but I got rosemary on me.
0: Yeah. Okay, close enough. What happened?
1: So I have my sage. I climb up the attic stairs. I open the door.
3: Oh, my gosh.
1: And inside there was a woman.
2: What? A real person?
3: What?
1: A real person standing only in lingerie.
3: Oh.
1: So I scream.
3: You were seduced?
2: Yeah. Why is there a random woman in his attic?
1: Well, that's what I was wondering.
0: Yeah.
1: And I yelled, I'm going to call the police. And that's when my boyfriend pops out from behind a stack of boxes and tells me to calm down.
2: Oh,
3: he's hiding.
0: He was up there?
1: He introduces me to her. He says, her name is Natasha.
3: Introduces? This isn't time for formalities.
2: Oh, she's
0: nice.
2: Pleasure to meet you.
0: It's nice to get the formal greeting.
1: Yeah. He says that she was a foreign exchange student from Russia.
2: Oh.
1: He just said that she had nowhere to live and she was studying at college. And
2: what?
1: He wanted to give her a safe place to stay while she's getting her degree. So he was doing a good thing.
0: Oh,
3: this is a charity thing.
2: That's not how exchange program works.
4: Yeah.
2: They definitely put you up in a dorm.
4: Yeah.
0: Maybe this is how they should work going home. I like it.
2: That was not good.
4: No.
0: Let's keep going to Seth. Tell us how you busted your significant other.
5: So my girlfriend, she told me she's a food critic, right?
0: Right.
5: And I think that's sick. That's such a cool job. Like, I wish that was my job. But on the downside, it does mean you're like she's going out to a lot of restaurants to eat by herself.
2: Yeah, for sure. Like weeknights, weekend nights.
3: Especially for like a professional critic. Yeah. Absolutely.
5: Exactly. And so, you know, I thought as a way in, I was like, hey, you know, I'm sure it gets lonely out there. If you want some company doing these food critic reviews.
2: Right.
5: And she goes, no, it's okay. Like she wouldn't be able to focus and stay professional.
2: And you're like, damn it. What's the benefit if I can't get a free dinner out of this?
5: Look, I understood immediately. I was like, you're right. It's a job. It's not a date.
0: Yeah.
5: But what it all adds up to for me, though, was like a lot of kind of lonely nights at home, right? Like she's going out to her beauty's restaurant.
0: Yeah.
5: And one day I'm sitting at home and I see her food review notebook.
2: Uh-huh.
5: It's out on the counter.
0: Oh, okay. Yeah,
2: that's cool.
0: With all her notes in it.
2: Yeah.
5: I get a little nosy, and I didn't think I was like, it was a huge invasion of privacy. I just wanted to be like, oh, you know, that place that she said was our favorite spot. Let me see, like, what she gave that for as a review.
2: Yeah, for sure. I would totally read through that thing just to get
4: same.
2: Just to know what takeout I'm going to order.
0: 100%, yeah.
5: So I'm flipping through it, and it did have restaurant names along with a bunch of guys' names under each one.
2: Maybe it was the chef's?
0: What?
5: Nope. It turns out she's not a food critic at all.
3: What?
5: She started a blog called Server Score, where she rates like the hotness of service employees.
2: Whoa!
3: Oh.
0: Like,
2: hot or not for the wait staff?
3: Yeah, that's a good idea.
0: Let me guess, the one with the hottest employees was P.F. Chang's, wasn't it?
5: To be honest with you, I wouldn't have even been mad. I thought it was kind of funny, but the fact that she like hid it so deeply from me was like, you're trying to cheat.
0: I know. Don't gatekeep where all the hot male servers are.
2: It's wild that he couldn't go with her, though.
0: I know.
2: She still couldn't concentrate.
0: He totally would have rated their hotness along with her. But all right, we got time for one more. Let's go to Julia. Tell us how you busted your significant other.
6: My husband and I had always agreed on a certain... I'm so sorry. I said my husband, my ex-husband.
2: Okay.
3: Yeah, I was like, this is already interesting.
2: Yeah.
0: That makes it more fun. Okay.
6: We always agreed on a certain amount of money that he would donate to charity every month.
2: Okay.
3: Yeah.
0: Oh, that's nice.
3: My family does the same.
6: Right. Amazing thing. Yeah. But I noticed over time, the donations started getting like bigger and bigger as the months went on.
3: Oh, wow. How generous.
2: Yeah.
6: So I said, well, let me call our accountant to figure out what.

0: what's going on, what charities was he donating to? That's when I found out that his charitable donations was actually him sending thousands of dollars to an OnlyFans girl named Charity.
1: Yeah.
2: Okay.
1: That's not a 501c or whatever it needs to be classified as a nonprofit.
0: Exactly why he's my ex-husband.
3: That makes sense. Yeah. That checks out.
2: I don't even want to tell you about Brooke's OnlyFans page.
1: What's that?
2: Because it's literally just videos of antique ceiling fans spinning around. So.
4: OnlyFans.
2: Yeah. Yes. And you won't believe how much perverts pay to watch that.
4: Wow. Oh my God.
1: I mean, they say the bigger the blade, the more expensive it is.
4: He's got like 1,000 subscribers.
2: Well, subscribe now, but we are sorry that happened to you. Text in to 78592. If you have a story about how you caught your ex cheating, you could appear on the next edition of Busted. We got your phone tap coming up right after this.
5: 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Good morning, sunshine.
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21: Traffic. Fremont has South 680 shut down after a crash.

0: 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That's why you're stopped up in traffic from Mission Boulevard North. We're seeing about 40 minutes of delay and growing. You should use Mission Boulevard as an alternate. There's no estimated time of reopening South 680 Auto Mall Parkway to Mission Boulevard South. 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

0: Our listeners may not know this. Mm. It's Brooke and Jeffrey in the morning. But personally, I've had some issues with the so-called geniuses bar over at the Apple Store.
1: Yeah. Yeah. This is the new Julia Louis-Dreyfus for Jeffrey.
0: Yeah. Look, I'm not going to get into the details, but let's say I wish they had a person there with loads of real experience could actually fix my problem lickety-split.
2: Sure. That would be nice.
0: That's why today we call a woman who's having issues with her Apple product and match her up with the man who knows everything. Well, he used to know everything, but now that he's pushing 90, he tends to forget things sometimes. His name is Old Alan, and he is ready to help with your technology in your phone tap right now.
3: You might want to let that one go to voicemail.
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5: Hello?
6: They said to call the doctor if it's lasting 4 hours, but it's only been three, so I think I'm in the clear.
5: Hello?
6: Hello?
5: Hi, what?
6: Hi.
5: Did you mean to call me?
6: I think so. Am I speaking with Elise?
5: Yes. Who's this?
6: Oh, great. My name is Alan Winterbottom. I'm one of the quote-unquote geniuses at the Apple Store bar.
5: Okay, is this about my MacBook?
6: No, sweetheart, we're not a bookstore. We're a computer store.
5: Right, I know.
6: But it says on my notes here that you scheduled an appointment with us because of a computer problem.
5: Right, my computer is my MacBook. It's what it's called.
6: Oh, a Macintosh. That's what you're talking about.
5: Yes.
6: Right.
5: I didn't think anyone called it Macintosh anymore.
6: Anywho, what's the issue that you're having? Because I have 30 years of experience. I could handle this over the phone.
5: I mean, that would be great. Yeah, the microphone doesn't work very well. Sometimes it works, sometimes it doesn't.
6: Okay, well, I can hear you just fine.
5: I'm on my phone. I'm on my phone, not my computer, so.
6: If I'm going to help you, I got to just put my login real quick. I know it's the Genius Bar. I gotta spell that.
5: I don't think you should probably tell me what your login is. I feel like that's something that should just be for you.
6: Okay, you're distracting me because now I'm have to start typing Genius over.
5: Okay. Do you need me to spell it for you?
6: No, I got it.
5: Okay.
6: Now, for my password, I've got to remember my third wife's middle name.
5: Awesome. Yeah, I think it actually might just be easier and faster if I just come down.
6: Maybe it's Gertrude.
5: No,
6: oh, that's
5: gosh.
6: Not it. Mildred.
5: I think at this point it's probably better.
6: It's Debbie.
5: Okay, did you get it?
6: Debbie.
5: Okay.
6: Whammo.
5: Look at you. You're really doing it.
6: And I'm in. We're off and running. Here we go.
5: Are we? Okay.
6: Did I already ask you your issue?
5: Yeah, my issue is the Macintosh laptop that I own, the microphone only works part of the time.
6: Oh, wow. I didn't realize that we're going to be dealing with something like this. That's above my pay grade.
5: It was literally on the paperwork. Well, what do you mean? Okay.
6: In all due respect, you were telling me about microphones in your phone and microphones.
5: Yes, I can see. It's all very confusing, I'm sure, for the Genius Bar. Should I just bring my laptop down there and talk to somebody else?
6: It's hard for me to focus on my own thoughts with you yapping.
5: I agree.
6: So let me get my supervisor real quick.
5: That would be great.
6: All right, please hold. So you just got to connect first.
5: Well, I'm sorry. Are you using dial-up internet right now?
6: Top-of-the-line modem.
5: It's not. It's really, really not.
6: With all the talking, it's making it connect slower.
5: That's not how technology works.
6: Well, with all due respect, I'm the genius. Oh, great.
5: What is your name? What's your name? Did you tell me your name?
6: It's Alan Winterbottom.
5: It's Alan.
6: Something you don't know about old Alan here is I used to work on the floor.
5: I don't care.
6: Apparently, they said I was too gregarious.
5: I find that very, very difficult to believe.
6: I'm really a people person, and the issue was we would have so much fun chopping it up, cutting a rug together. I never even got to sell many phones.
5: I don't care. Can I come down this afternoon and speak to anyone else? Because this isn't working.
6: Gosh, my supervisor isn't answering my dial-up request. Mm-hmm. So instead, maybe let's talk to Jewel, your best friend.
5: Why would you? How do you even know that?
6: Well, it might be because she set you up for this prank phone call that we're doing on the radio here.
5: Are you kidding me right now?
6: Right? This genius, he's also a jokester.
0: Who goes by the name Jeff on the show Brooke and Jeffrey in the Morning?
5: Okay, that makes so much more sense. I thought I was talking to a fossil that worked at the Apple Store and had no idea.
6: How dare you say old Alan doesn't know technology?
5: You know, if you just want to maybe like crawl back into the crypt for a minute and take a little nap.
6: Oh, these hips don't crawl great. Anymore, sweetheart. You're a firecracker, I can tell.
5: Oh my God.
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4: Traffic.
17: Big rig on its side in Fremont has South 680 shut down. This report powered by Discover. South 680 shut down Auto Mall Parkway to Mission Boulevard South for that big rig on its side. You're stopped up from Vargas Road and growing. No estimated time of reopening. Use Mission Boulevard as an alternate. At last check, 47 minutes of delay and growing south on 680. Some road work on 17 set to wrap up at 6 this morning. 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
0: For a guy, and I guess I'm going to ask the entire room this, if you're going on a date, what's the biggest acceptable age difference? Can you go 10 years, 20 years? Where's the limit?
19: I mean, does it depend on the age you are?
20: Yeah, very good answer.
1: Yeah, I think she's right. Like, if you're 21, you should probably only go 10 years.
19: Yeah.
0: 21, 10 years younger. That's cool.
19: Wait, no.
0: Okay, just clarifying where Alexis's mind is at.
19: No.
0: But I only ask because our listener, Cody... Cody said he went on a date with a woman who's exactly 11 years younger than him, and he's hoping that the age gap wasn't a problem. So, first, Cody, welcome to the show, man.
21: Thank you so much for having me today.
19: Do we get a start with how old you are, or?
21: Yes, I'm actually 35.
20: Oh. And that's like the perfect age because like you can date older women that are 10 to 15 years older than you or 25-year-olds that are like 10 years younger than you. It's like that perfect middle age.
1: I mean, I think there's not a 20-year-old woman probably in this room that hasn't dated someone that was 11 years older or so at that age.
20: They go through phases.
1: Did you ever date an old guy?
19: No. Not my thing.
1: Yeah.
0: Ancient is what she dates. But tell us about this younger gal, Cody, and where you met her.
21: Yeah, so she's actually a barista at a coffee shop that I go to.
19: Okay.
21: And she is the perfect girl. I mean, she's cute, she's short, has dark hair, and, you know, she always makes my cup, you know, every day, and leaves a foam heart, actually, which is so, so sweet.
19: And what'd you say?
0: She does a what?
21: Leaves a foam heart. So I usually get a latte, and she leaves a foam heart on top of it.
19: I see. Yeah, well,
0: that's got to mean something.
1: You know, Bruce usually can do two things, like a fern or a heart.
20: Yeah, a heart.
0: Well,
1: I don't know if it means anything, my man. I mean, that's great that you have a crush on her, though.
21: Yeah, yeah. I've been going there for quite some time, and I finally made the move, and she gave me her number.
19: Okay.
20: Nice.
0: Okay. Well, I don't think we've heard her name yet.
21: Yeah, her name is Tiz,
0: Tiz, Q-T.
21: Just so in love, you know, my brain just isn't there, you know?
19: Did you say you're in love?
1: You're in love?
21: In love, yeah.
19: Oh,
20: you are in love. You're making that statement?
1: Oh, sir.
19: Oh,
21: yeah.
0: Is that something that you actually said to Tiz at any point?
21: No, I haven't told her yet, but I'm sure she understands and feels the same.
19: You're sure she feels the same?
21: Yeah.
0: But she's not calling you back. Mm-hmm.
21: No, and here's why. I'll just tell you the story, you know, since we have the time. So we decided to go. I asked her out. And, you know, the thing is, she's got a couple of jobs. And, you know, my job is super, you know, I'm always busy. So I decided to cram in a date during lunch.
19: Oh, a lunch date.
0: Oh.
20: A cram date is hard. It's bad to qualify it as anything cramming it in.
0: Well,
20: maybe that's a good date.
0: Yeah. No.
20: That doesn't sound like you had a lot of time.
0: A time crunch.
20: Thank you.
0: More of cramming.
21: Yeah. So she came to my office, but there were a lot of people there. I was like, kind of like, okay, I don't want them in my business and all, but.
19: But you invited her to your work? What?
21: Yeah, in hindsight, I shouldn't have done that.
19: Okay.
21: So, you know, we got into my car and I decided I was going to take it to a Cheesecake Factory, right?
19: Hey.
0: Okay.
19: Lunch
0: now we're
19: champions.
0: Talking.
21: Here's the thing. As I was driving, I thought, dang, I don't have enough time to really do the Cheesecake Factory. You know, I realized I don't have as much time. So, you know what we did? We ended up getting fast food. I took it to Chick-fil-A.
19: Oh.
1: What was her response to that?
21: She seemed okay with it, but I know deep down inside, maybe she was pretty bad, you know.
1: Well, probably because it's like something she may expect from guys her age just because of money. And then maybe when you're dating someone 11 years older that you think they're more established and
19: better at time management too.
1: Sure.
19: Right?
0: I could totally see her feeling that way. But I mean, you tell us, how did it go at the Chick-fil-A drive-thru?
21: Yeah. So we drove back to the parking lot of my job and we just sat and ate.
19: Oh.
21: Wasn't a lot of talking, you know.
0: Okay.
20: That's a very glamorous first date, brother.
1: She had a parking garage?
20: I'm imagining our parking garage. It's not very glamorous or sexy.
1: Why didn't you talk much?
21: We were just eating. I was Russian, you know, had to get back to work.
1: You're just shoveling food in your face.
2: Yeah.
21: But I let her share my drink, and you know, I shed some of my drink.
20: Cute. Oh.
0: That's romantic.
21: Wait. We split some fries.
0: Okay.
1: You didn't buy her own full meal? She didn't get her own drink?
21: Yeah, I just thought it'd be romantic, you know? We share everything. It'd be kind of cute.
2: Nothing you've said so far is romantic.
0: He has regrets.
1: Yeah, definitely, about
0: how this has gone, clearly. So he's telling us the truth.
21: Yeah, so I texted her saying that I wanted to take her on a real date, somewhere nice and fancy.
0: Okay.
20: Like, if you said the word real, then there's like slight acknowledgement that you know that wasn't what you really
1: wanted.
0: What did she say about going on a real date?
21: Well, she hasn't responded, and I'm worried because usually she's good at texting. You know how young girls are. They're good at messaging back quickly.
1: That's weird to call her.
2: I hope you didn't call her a young girl.
20: I know.
0: I kind of like how you phrase that, actually.
1: No. Have you been back to the coffee shop?
21: I have, but guess what? There's someone else making my order for some reason, you know? And there's no foam heart.
1: Wait, so she's there and she's not making your order?
21: Yeah, just from some random guy that I never even met. I mean, what if you're a bodyguard or something? Like,
20: wow.
0: Oh, so you feel like maybe.
1: I'm going to go with maybe. I mean, she's not just not calling you back. She's like
20: avoiding
1: planning
20: you.
1: And getting other people to help avoid you.
2: Yeah.
21: Yeah, but I think I want to give it another chance. I mean, I think she should definitely respond back and you can try this again, you know?
1: It feels like this is something more than just fast food in a car avoidance.
20: Could be. I don't know.
0: Or maybe the fast food guy did some art with the Chick-fil-A sauce on her burger.
20: She fell
0: in love with that guy.
21: That'd be just my luck if it happened to me.
0: Well, hopefully that's not the case and there's a different explanation. We're going to find out when we come back. We will call Tiz, the barista, and try and get you your second date update right after this. Hold on.

0: Brooke has said many times, guys who admit they're wrong are hot.
1: Ooh. Oh, yes.
0: So you could imagine how turned on she was listening to Cody confess all the mistakes that he made on his extremely rushed lunch date with a younger woman named Tiz. Because they were supposed to go to Cheesecake Factory for a little sit-down meal, but due to time constraints,

0: stain-free pants? Let's go, Jeff.
1: I'm gonna bring it up if Tiz answers, but here we go.
2: Remember the guy with the spotless pants?
1: Yep. Let's see if she picks up the phone. I'm going to dial her number right now.
2: Oh, goodness.
3: Hello?
1: Hey, is this Tiz?
3: Yeah.
2: Oh, man.
1: Hey, Tiz, I want to welcome you to our show. You're on the radio right now with Brooke and Jeffrey in the morning.
3: Okay. Hey.
2: Yeah. Hey, Tiz.
1: Hey.
0: You know what? She's a morning person like us. She's a barista.
1: Yeah. Oh, yes. We did hear that. And we're going to get our coffee orders in soon. But first, we want to talk to you about something else.
0: Maybe she has heard the show. Yeah. That's her response.
1: Well, it's a segment we do. I don't know if you've heard of it before. It's called the Second Date Update.
3: Oh, goodness, yeah.
4: You know.
3: Oh. Yep.
1: Okay.
0: Yeah.
1: So you understand how it works. If someone goes on a date and afterwards they're not getting a call back, they can come to us and see if we can dig around to figure out if there's a reason why.
3: Okay.
1: And
3: Oh God.
1: Yeah. So
0: you probably already know who we're talking about.
1: It's how we were connected with a guy named Cody.
3: Ah. Oh, Lord. Okay.
4: Oh,
1: Lord.
0: Are you okay?
4: Oh, Lord,
0: okay.
4: Cody.
0: Yeah. I can't tell if that was good or bad.
4: Yeah, that's a good point. It could be like, oh, Lord, I really liked him.
0: No.
1: I'm not sure. Listen, Tiz, we've spoken to Cody. We've gotten kind of the vibe of who he is, but we'd love to hear your side of the story about how you felt about your date with him.
3: Okay, so I guess y'all know I'm a barista, and I met him there.
1: Right.
0: Yep.
3: He's older than me, so I was like, oh, okay, this is a little different, you know.
0: Yeah, but he's not too much older. I mean, 11 years is a jump, but it's not like a
4: it's
0: crazy,
4: not crazy
0: jump.
3: Yeah.
4: So
3: I figured I would, you know, try something different. So
0: okay.
3: We were supposed to go on a nice date, but unfortunately, due to time and stuff, he'd be busy or whatever. He couldn't do what he wanted to do, so he said, meet me at my office for lunch. I said, oh, okay, well, that's different. I never did that before. So I get to his office. The receptionist receives me, and then everyone is staring at me. And I just was like,
4: oh, they're like, is this a new hire?
0: Can you imagine, though, you guys, if one of our, like, sales team asked a first date to meet them in the lobby, it would be the talk of the office.
4: Remember when someone got flowers?
0: Oh, yeah.
4: I was like, hey, we have flowers for so-and-so. Everyone was talking about it. It was the biggest deal.
3: Yeah, that's why I felt like I was kind of on display.
0: Oh, yeah. That's too bad.
1: But good on Cody, because he said he knew that it was a little bit of a weird vibe at the office, and that's why he wanted to take you somewhere else.
3: But listen, that's not the issue, though.
4: Oh.
1: What's the issue?
3: So I get to his office. And we're in there trying to get ourselves together.
0: Oh, like he has a door. It's not like an open cubicle. Is that what you mean?
3: Yes.
0: Okay.
3: So there's a knock on the door. When he goes to open this door, his mother and his kids.
1: His what?
3: His children.
0: What?
3: So how would you feel?
0: Yeah.
4: His mom and kids?
0: I think I was accidentally hired to babysit. Not.
3: He looked a little confused, so he looked at his calendar and then realized he double booked me with his mom and kids.
0: No.
4: No.
0: So it wasn't planned. It was just all an accident.
3: Completely an utter accident, I guess.
0: Oh, my God. He kept telling us that he was in a hurry.
1: Oh, and he did say there were a lot of people around. He just didn't mention that the other people were his family members.
0: Yeah.
1: That was a detail he left out.
0: So what happened?
3: We all got in the car.
0: Wait. Oh, what do you mean by we? What do you mean by we?
3: We. Everybody.
0: Mom, too?
1: You?
4: Grandma, the kids, everybody?
3: We all got in the car, and we all got Chick-fil-A.
0: No.
3: As a unit.
1: Oh, my God.
0: Can I ask where you sat in the car?
1: Yeah. Oh, that's a good question.
0: Were you in the back with the kids, or
4: dude,
0: were you?
4: He better. Oh, he gave her the front over his mom?
0: I know.
3: I was in the front with him, and they were back there just, the kids were just busy.
4: Oh.
3: And he was pretending like they weren't even there.
0: What?
1: Oh. That's polite. He's trying to focus his attention on you.
4: Yeah, he put you in the front over his mom. That's a big deal.
0: How
4: That's
0: did he
4: cute.
0: Even explain to his family who you were?
3: Yeah. Well, he just called me a special friend, and I just went along with it.
1: Okay.
4: Oh, no.
0: Okay.
4: You know what? Get to meet a lot of different
0: people. You
4: gotta
0: hate
4: friends.
0: When people leave stuff out.
1: Yeah.
0: Uh-huh.
1: Well, a lot of those details were not mentioned to us when we heard the story from Cody.
0: Yeah, I could have.

0: Saved a lot of people a lot of time here.
1: And I have some fun news for you, Tiz. Your special friend is on the other line of this phone call, listening and waiting to talk to you.
2: Is he?
1: He.
2: Oh, my God.
1: He is. Cody?
3: Hey, Tiz. I'm here.
0: Oh.
2: Cody, what are you doing? Like, why are you doing all of this? Like, what is this?
1: Yeah.
3: I don't know what to tell you. Did you want me to kick my family out of the car so we can have a solo date or something?
0: What?
4: Cody, maybe reschedule?
0: Yeah, why don't you say, oh my God.
4: My kids are here.
0: Yeah, I didn't realize.
3: Sure, it wasn't the greatest situation, but we all roll with it. I mean, we all end up sharing fries. So.
0: Oh, yeah. No.
1: Family style. That's kind of nice.
3: Yeah.
2: Cody, you do realize this is like my first impression of you.
4: Yeah.
2: Like,
4: it's a lot, dude.
0: Cody, did you even tell her that you had children before the date?
2: No, he did not tell me that he had children.
0: Okay.
2: He was just like nonchalant about everything.
4: Oh,
3: well, to the wish I knew you were a kid person, because clearly you don't like children.
0: Oh. Wow.
1: Is that what you're reading from what she's saying after this?
2: That's not even like the case. I love children.
4: Oh, see, there's something to go off of.
0: Okay.
4: Yes. Cody, she loves kids.
0: Would you ever date a dad, a single dad?
2: I mean, I've thought about it, but this definitely is not the way you introduce the kids to a new person. Never.
1: Yeah.
4: But it takes a lot.
1: In his defense, it wasn't meant to happen this way. It was just a big oopsie in his mind that he's trying to make the best of.
4: No, but he continued the oopsie.
0: Yeah.
3: Well, listen, this is a problem. When COVID hit, McDonald's decided to shut down all of its play places. So what do you do with your kids now? Just end up in the back seat of your car during a date?
0: What?
1: Oh, that's a good point.
0: Did previously... Wait, you went to Chick-fil-A, not even McDonald's.
1: It wasn't his fault. It was McDonald's fault for not having a place to drop his kids to play.
0: I'm just doing the math, and your kids are a lot older than I expected them to be.
2: Yeah.
3: I mean, we utilize the middle seat, if that's what you're asking.
4: Yeah, but there's no, like, I think that was, that was good. Seats, right?
0: It's not what I was asking.
1: Okay. Yeah. Well, I feel like there's something I need to ask here.
0: Oh, are you going to ask it?
5: Oh, yeah.
4: Timing.
5: Good luck.
1: We always ask this because...
0: Hey, you better clarify how many people we can afford. Yeah,
1: so this offer is just for Tiz and Cody only, no family included. But Tiz, if you're open to it, we would offer to send you on another date.
3: Listen, Tiz, I'm so sorry about last time, but I'd love to make it up to you with another date to the Cheesecake Factory. You can get whatever you want. Ooh. There'll be no special guests, just the two of us.
0: Oh, what an offer.
5: Everyone.
1: I mean, candlelight at the Cheesecake Factory? How do you say no to that, Tiz?
0: Aww. I wouldn't when I was 24.
1: No.
2: Well, Cody, I am going to have to respectfully decline.
0: Yeah.
1: Cody, I'm sorry that it went this way. How do you feel, though?
3: Man, guys, I'm really disappointed. But, Tiz, I got one request.
0: What's that?
3: Can you go back to making the lattes with the foam hearts?
4: Aww.
3: You have some goon doing it, and it's just not the same.
4: He misses you.
2: You know what, Cody? I got you.
0: Oh. Okay. Aww. That was actually reasonable.
1: Yeah.
0: Okay.
4: Right.
5: She can't get anyone to cover her shift.
0: Yeah.

0: Don't move. We promise it'll be quick and...
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13: Traffic. Recovering on South 680 as all lanes back open after a big rig had a tip and everything was closed. This report powered by Discover. South 680 still sluggish from Calaveras to Auto Mall Parkway, where a big rig on its side's been cleared. All lanes back open. Still 53 minutes from Castlewood to South Mission Boulevard, south on 680. And we got that road work wrapping up over the Santa Cruz Mountains on 17. 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
1: It's Brooke and Jeffrey in the morning. And if you follow anyone younger and hipper than you,
2: oh,
1: or celebs.
3: I wish I knew someone younger and hipper than me. Yeah. Nobody in this room.
1: Then you've probably noticed there's a new duck face type of trend for photos going right now. It's called the boob rest pose.
2: Boob rest?
1: And it's not really new, but it's definitely reached the mainstream this year, especially with Gen Z. And if you don't know, it's where a woman casually places their hand near their chest or collarbone or neck area.
3: Yes.
1: It's like a little bit flirty, but it mostly projects the vibe like, oh, you caught me off guard. Let me daintily place my hand here while you take that photo of me.
3: I see. There's a picture of Kylie Jenner doing just that. Oh, my bosom.
2: Oh, I wish I could pull it off like that.
3: Yeah. I think it's funny you shared a picture of Paris Hilton. She doesn't have much to rest on. It's fine.
1: The Paris Hilton in there is showing the comparison of what used to be the cool pose.

0: for women.
1: With the hands
0: on the hips, but yeah, now they're placing their hands on their chest.
2: Yeah. It looks better.
3: I have found that like any sort of like hand up in the photo, for some reason, I don't know if it distracts from my face and that's why I like it.
0: I love those photos of you, Brooke.
3: Mm-hmm. I do.
0: The younger generation say they love it because it's giving them something to do with their hands.
2: Mm-hmm. Yeah.
0: I think that looks like a very sexy photo, Brooke.
3: Well, because it's Kylie Jenner.
0: I didn't even notice that. I just noticed her hand.
3: I don't think it's the hand.
0: But most women see it as a good chance to highlight other details of their fit, like their nails, or their jewelry, or their henna neck tattoos.
3: Oh, cool. A lot of those happening right now.
0: Yeah. I hear they're making a comeback. Yes. But some just want to highlight their cleavage, and that's cool too.
3: All right. Yeah. All right. Thanks for like being up on the women photo trends.
0: That's all that I'm up on.
3: I appreciate you.
0: It's the one thing I'm an expert at.
3: Okay.
0: But the next time you're taking a pic and you're like, oh my God, what do I do with these hands? Just boob rest them, baby. Yeah.
3: Mm-hmm. Hey, yours or someone else's boobs.
0: Why not?
2: And don't grab, just rest.
0: Rest. Yes. Yeah. Speaking of wear my hands, Digital Jake. Oh. Don't answer that. Just give us the shock collar question of the day, por favor.
4: Righto, Jeffrey.
5: Okay.
4: Today's National Snack Stick Day.
3: Hey.
0: Oh.
4: It's honoring the food you'll buy at a gas station when you're hungry, but not quite hungry enough to make a decision you're proud of.
3: Mm.
4: And while snack sticks like Slim Jims may be getting their big moment today, they're just one member of America's massive, beautiful, sodium-laced junk food family.
0: Oh, yeah, baby.
4: So we're going to find out just how well you know America's favorite munchies with a special Snack Street Boys edition of 20 of 20.
6: Snack Street's back,
4: all right. I have a list of the top 20 most popular snack foods in America. You just got to name one by brand name to stay in the game.
3: Oh.
4: Specific flavors do not matter.
3: Ooh.
4: Okay. I'll help you a little. There's 5 different candies, 6 types of chips, and the other 9 are random. But you'd find them, all of them, in any roadside gas station. Oh, look! No surprise, Jeff's already hanging out right by the gas station again.
0: It's my go-to spot.
4: So since he's here, let's start with him today.
0: Oh, hey.
4: Jeffrey, top 20 snacks in the United States.
0: Okay. Well, even though I'm at the gas station, you know who's with me?
3: Who?
0: Lucy, my housekeeper.
3: Oh,
0: family housekeeper since I was a child. Well, she has to carry the basket for me. I'm not going to carry that. And you know what Lucy is buying? She's asking the clerk to reach behind the counter for a premium bag of Chex Mix.
4: Chex Mix?
3: Who would put that on there?
0: Lucy would.
4: Thank you. 17
0: How dare you besmirch Lucy's favorite snack food at the gas station?
3: Interesting.
4: Alexis, it's your turn.
2: Oh, okay, I'm going to start with one of the chips, and I'm going to say Pringles.
4: Pringles?
2: I don't know. It's easy to grab at a gas station, bring in your car.
0: Oh, yeah.
2: Over Lay's.
4: Number 9 on my list.
3: Wow,
4: Brooke?
3: I feel like I'm way off on this list. Okay, my first thought was Takis, but I think that I may go Doritos instead, because that's what my kids always want, so give me Doritos.
4: Doritos is number 6 on the list.
0: And you can lick your family's fingers when they're done, too.
3: Yes.
4: Jose, top 20 U.S. snacks are on my board. We have 17 left, and the whole top 5 is still there.
5: Well, then we gotta go with the easy Reese's Peanut Butter Cups.
4: Reese's Peanut Butter Cups is number 3 on the list.
3: Now we're on a roll.
4: Jeffrey, over to you.
0: When I'm in the gas station and I see this, I'm always like, arg! What do I see across yonder snack aisle?
5: The booty?
0: Chips Ahoy, matey! Oh,
4: Chips Ahoy! Number 16
2: on
4: the list.
2: I didn't even know gas stations sell
5: them. Oh, man.
0: You haven't been to a gas station.
2: That's true. That's fair. I'm going to steal Brooke's Takis.
4: Takis is number 20 on the list.
2: Wow, I should have trusted Brooke on that.
4: Number 20. Brooke, over to you.
3: So I love Big Hunks, but they're going out. I don't even know if they're being made anymore. Dude, they're so good. But
0: what are they?
3: Big Hunks is like a nugget, like taffy thing.
0: Nugget?
4: I like how she said that.
3: And it has like peanuts in it. It's like perfect for a drive.
0: Yeah, okay.
3: Whatever. But I'm going with another nougat candy. Show me a Snickers bar.
4: Snickers is number 7. Jose.
5: Oh, man. See, this is harder now because like, it could be Sour Patch Kids.
3: Oh, solid. Or the long Laffy Taffy ropes.
5: No, bro.
0: This isn't the 1930s, bro. Those aren't cool anymore.
5: We used to jump rope with those. I'm going to go with Sour Patch Kids.
4: Sour Patch Kids did not make the top 20. Jeffrey, do you have one for me?
0: Yeah, I know some people like salty, some people like sweet. I prefer sticky.
4: Yeah, we know.
0: Give me sticky Rice Krispie treats.
4: Oh. Rice Krispie treats, number 19 on my list.
5: Yeah, that popular.
4: Alexis, you got any for me? Talking snacks still.
2: Like, if I'm doing gummy bears, gummy worms, do I say like Haribo? Like, I can just say.
4: Yeah, you have to say a brand name.
2: Okay, we'll go Haribo gummies.
4: Haribo? Very incorrect. Thank you for that, Alexis. Brooke, it's your turn. If you get this right, we'll keep going. Otherwise, Jeffrey's going to take home the victory today.
3: Well, you mentioned it earlier. How could I not say Slim Jim?
4: Ooh. Slim Jim is number 22 on my list.
0: Anything that comes in rope form, Brooke will eat it.
3: I do like it.
4: That means Jeffrey has won today's plenty of 20. Let's go over the snacks you guys missed. You guys missed the number one. M&M's on the list.
3: Oh, yeah.
4: Ritz crackers was surprisingly number two. Buttery.
3: Cheesy ones are good.
4: Also on the list, Oreos, Lay's potato chips, Kit Kat was a candy, Cheetos, Goldfish, Cheez-Its, Tostitos, Twix, popcorn, pretzels, just outside the list, Ruffles was 21, Corn Nuts was number 23.
3: You get the worst breath after Corn Nuts.
5: Ew. I know, but they're so good.
4: Yeah, Jeffrey, you've won today. You get to choose who gets shocked while singing a song.
0: Well, someone wanted to hear Savage by Megan Thee Stallion. No one's more savage than Alexis. So I want to hear her Megan Thee Stallion.
2: I'm a savage. Yeah. Oh, classy, bougie, ratchet.
0: Yep.
2: Yeah. Sassy, moody, nasty.
0: Definitely. That was your shock collar question of the day. Mm-hmm. We got your phone tap coming up in just a few minutes.

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3: The legal system gives us a process for determining how much you are owed when you've been injured.
4: The legal dispute that happens between insurance companies and Habas Law goes like this.
3: The insurance company says, you cannot prove that we should have to pay them any more money.
4: And Habas Law says, yes, we can. And then we prove it.
3: The insurance company says, the amount you've calculated is way too high. You cannot prove that we owe them that much money.
4: Habas Law says, yes, we can. And then we prove it.
3: The insurance company says, we're willing to settle if you'll just round that number down a tiny bit.
4: Habas Law says we would definitely do that if this was our money, but this is our client's money, so no.
3: The insurance company says you're bluffing. There's not a law firm in America that's going to file a lawsuit and go to trial over $1,000 or $2,000.
4: Habas Law says yes, there is, and it's this one.
3: And then we invite them to go to the courthouse with us so they can watch us file the lawsuit.
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24: Recovering over the Sunol grade after a crash cleared up. 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Down to 38 minutes on South 680 from Castlewood to South Mission Boulevard, where an earlier tipped over big rig has been cleared up. All lanes back open. On North 101, a little tightening from Tennant to Dunn, but the Morgan Hill to San Jose Drive, 25 minutes. Southbound 880, it's 34 minutes from San Lorenzo to Milpitas. 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
0: and she's not really close with either side.
2: Mm.
0: It's a situation where her boyfriend is buddies with the groom.
2: Okay. Oh, that makes sense.
0: So she's
2: yeah.
0: like a plus one.
2: Yeah, right. Okay.
0: But she did put some of her own money towards a nice gift off of their registry.
2: Oh, that's nice of her.
0: And what she doesn't know is that while her gift was appreciated, it's not quite enough. You're going to hear why in your phone tap right now.
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5: Hello?
6: Hi, is this Veronica Gallo?
5: Yes, it is. Matt, who's calling?
6: Oh, I'm the planner for the Johansson wedding. My name is Kay Ken Coffee.
5: Hello.
6: Hi. You can call me Kay, of course, but my friends call me Kay Ken Coffee. Get it? Cake and coffee. You know, it sounds like cake and coffee.
5: Oh, okay. Yeah. Okay. Sure.
6: It's funny that it took you a second to get that. A little slow on the uptake.
5: Okay. Is there something that you need from me?
6: That is a great question. So I'm touching base with all the wedding guests. We're just a few short weeks away from the big day.
5: So excited.
6: And I'm just looking through my notes. It looks like, actually, are you friends with the bride or groom?
5: My boyfriend Alex is really, really close to the groom, so I'm basically like a plus one.
6: He's a pretty attractive guy, isn't he?
5: Who? You mean Alex or the groom?
6: Oh, silly. I mean the groom. Oh. Too bad that big chunk of man meat is off the market. What I would do to that.
5: Wow, that's a little uncomfortable. I mean, I'm good because I'm with Alex and he's obviously getting married.
6: Okay.
5: So.
6: Well, yeah. Anyway, let's move forward. You already sent in a gift for the bride and groom to Marquis by Waterford Treviso Crystal Candlesticks.
5: Yeah, that's from me and Alex. I think they're really beautiful. Mm. She's got great taste.
6: Yeah, the couple wants you to know how grateful they are for the generous gift valued at $120.
5: Okay. I'm sorry. What is this all about? Is there something that you need from me?
6: I'm so glad you asked because they're just wondering if you could just do a tad bit more.
5: I'm sorry. The couple was wondering if I could do a tad bit more what?
6: Well, I'm sure you can understand it's their one and only wedding day. So there's not going to be another.
5: Right. It's just that I don't understand what it is that they want me to do more of.
6: Still slow on the uptake. I see. Okay.
5: Okay. Wow.
6: So,
5: all right.
6: Based on my recommendation, I've had the couple institute gift giving tiers to prioritize wedding guests.
5: Prioritize them for what, though? I don't understand what's happening.
6: Think of like a PBS pledge drive. You know, like you donate $20, you get a koozie and a pen. But if you donate $100, you get the koozie, pen, and Ken Burns Civil War on DVD.
5: So what does this have to do with this wedding? I do have other things I need to do today. So if you could let me know what it is you need from me.
6: That's what I'm getting to. So the candlesticks fall in the $0 to $150 gift tier. So that's going to earn you admission only to the ceremony.
5: I'm sorry. I don't understand.
6: Yeah, you're not going to be allowed into the reception.
5: I'm not going to be allowed into the reception?
6: You know what? It sounds like you want to go, which is great, because if you can just up it to $200 to be in tier two,
5: what?
6: You'll not only be allowed into the reception, cash bar only, but you'll receive cake privileges too.
5: Cake privileges?
6: I know. You'll get to eat the cake.
5: You guys got to be kidding me.
6: One piece per guest. Please don't steal the forks.
5: This can't be how weddings work now. This is just ridiculous.
6: Oh, no. 80% of the guest list is tier two or higher. We go all the way up to five tiers.
5: Listen, I just picked something off the registry that I thought was pretty. I don't understand what the problem is here.
6: This is what weddings are all about now. No cheapos allowed.
5: Cheapos? How dare you? Alex is the groom's best friend. friend, and I went on their registry, and I picked out a beautiful gift, and I thought $150 was extremely generous. And
6: actually, it was valued at $120, so you're kind of misrepresenting yourself right there.
5: How does a dollar amount represent a friendship? Like, they made a registry. For heaven's sake, I went on the registry. Well, I picked something that they said they wanted.
6: I will tell you that it was important to Alex when I talked to him on the phone earlier today.
5: What the heck did you talk to Alex? Who's even giving you everyone's phone numbers? Yeah. You are a psycho.
6: Yeah, he said that you might be kind of upset when we called you for this prank phone call.
5: He said I... What?
6: Yeah. This is actually Brooke from the radio show Brooke and Jeffrey in the Morning.
5: Are you kidding me right now?
6: It's a phone tap. God. It's all a joke.
5: I cannot believe Alex set this whole thing up.
6: He said you were kind of on the fence about the wedding and wanted us to mess with you.
5: Well, because it's like really intense. Like, I don't even know any of these people.
6: You didn't even give me a chance to tell you about Tier 3, where you could have gotten some Jordan Allman party favors. What do they call it? I guess I don't even know what Tier 3 is.
4: Bringing you feel-good variety you love.
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27: Traffic continuing to improve after a big rig crash cleared up South 680. This report powered by Aleve. At last check, that South 680 drive over the Sunol grade, 25 minutes from Castlewood to South Mission Boulevard. North on 101, a little tight Morgan Hill, Tenet to Dunn due to the lane merge, but it's 27 minutes from Morgan Hill to San Jose on North 101 and 11 minutes taking 101 north from San Jose to Mountain View. Some road work on 17 should wrap up at 7 this morning. At some point, body pain may creep in and become your reality that day, but Aleve is here to keep you moving. 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Try Aleve today. 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
0: It's Brooke and Jeffrey in the morning. And my last girlfriend broke up with me after I stole her wheelchair.
30: But, oh my gosh.
0: Well, don't worry, she'll come crawling back. Right after another edition of What's On Your Mind, where we go around the room sharing what we've been thinking about lately, starting with Brooke.
6: Yeah.
0: Brooke, what's on your mind?
6: Well, I went shopping at the mall this weekend with my husband. And
31: that's a throwback sentence.
6: I know, right? It was like his, I don't know, back to school shopping. He hadn't gotten new shoes in so long. And he has such a hard time deciding on which ones to go. So we went to the store. And we're at Nike. Okay. And that's when I look over and I realize that he had just walked into Nike wearing socks with flip-flops on.
32: Oh, no.
0: Okay.
32: In public?
6: Not just regular flip-flops. Oh, no. Like, flip-flops designed for plantar fasciitis.
32: Oh, no.
31: Extra dirty.
6: Gotta protect your arch. So we go over there, and my husband picks out this really cool pair of shoes. Mm. And I'm like, hey, can he just wear those out?
32: Yeah.
0: Because you don't want him to wear the sandals back
6: out. No.
0: Okay.
6: Yeah. No. And he's like, no, I don't want to do that. And I'm like, what are you talking about? You're wearing flip-flops with socks. And he's like, yeah, but I like to wear them around the house for a week to make sure that I really like the shoe before I come in.
0: Yeah.
6: I'm like, wow. We're in such dire straits right now. You don't even have shoes to put on your feet.
2: Yeah.
3: Except your shoes.
6: Yes, except your shoes. Oh. So I didn't win that argument. He left with the flip-flops and the socks on.
0: But he's breaking in the shoes now at home.
6: He's got a new cool pair of shoes that he'll wear in a week.
0: Oh,
6: okay. That's good.
0: Super exciting.
2: We get the flip-flops.
6: Yeah.
0: Jose, what's been on your mind?
3: Well, I was in the break room the other day getting coffee. Mm-hmm. There's a few people in there, and they are getting coffee from the fancy Keurig machine. Ooh. We have multiple coffee machines.
6: Yeah, yeah. Mm-hmm.
3: Love right?
6: Choose your own adventure in there.
3: Yeah. So me, being the comedian I am, I notice that someone's at the Keurig, and I say, hey, did you ever hear why they invented a Keurig?
6: Why?
3: And they all say no. And then I go, well, first they invented the Sickig.
6: It's a cure to the being sick.
2: I see.
3: Yeah. You get it, right? Mm-hmm. They didn't. I go, because they needed to find a cure.
0: Now that you explain it, it's
6: I bet
0: hilarious.
6: They started laughing then.
3: Yeah, and then I'm laughing and nothing. Like, disrespectfully zero.
6: You know what?
3: Right?
6: Some rooms are really hard to work, Jose.
3: No, one of them looks at me and is like, that was so bad, Jose. You really need to get back on stage. And I'm like, whoa, hold on a second. Like, I know it's not funny. That's why I said it. And then the other one's like, you're better than that. Like, you're really funny. You're trying to give me credit. I'm like, nobody gets it. I know it's a bad joke. Uh-huh. That's why it's funny now. Yeah. I've broken through the fourth wall of comedy. But they don't get it. They just go, that sucks.
6: Uh-huh. You haven't been thinking about this every moment of
3: every day. It's gotten me. And so I realize that I can go two ways.
6: Okay.
3: I can just cut the world off.
6: Wow.
3: You guys don't want these puns?
6: Feels extreme. It's just two people's reactions.
3: No. This is the universe saying something. Okay.
0: I like cutting you off from the world.
3: No,
0: cut off the jokes.
3: Or do I keep telling the bad ones and someday, somewhere, I will get a laugh and somebody else will match my humor and understand how funny I am.
6: Okay, bad ones.
3: So
6: don't give up.
3: I will be punny till the end of times. And if you hear me say a bad joke, you better laugh.
6: Yeah.
3: I know it's not funny. That's why it's funny.
6: Even if it's out of fear of your reaction.
3: Yeah. I will yell at you.
0: Okay. I feel good about that.
3: You laughed.
0: I did. Yeah. Alexis, what's been on your mind?
2: So sometimes I get a lot of like toll-free numbers or just random calls, you know, whatever.
3: Yeah.
2: And half are spam and then half end up being like something important I missed that I need to, like a doctor or something. I don't answer any of them.
3: That's kind of funny. Yeah.
2: I decided, I was like, okay, when I was little and you wanted to like prank somebody or like call you do *67 and then call the number.
3: Yeah.
2: And made it anonymous.
6: Right.
2: So I was like, okay, I'm going to call these numbers back and I'll just see if they answer, like if it's my doctor or whatever, you know?
6: Why do you need to be anonymous? They just called you.
3: In another country.
6: They already have your phone number.
2: That's a good point.
6: Okay.
2: I call them though, and I first answer, and they're like, "Hello," and I'm like, "Hi, I don't say my name, just who it is." And then they're like, "Okay, is this Alexis calling?" And I was like, "Oh, how do you know it's me?" And they're like, "Well, your caller ID just came up."
3: Yeah.
6: Did you start using a different voice?
2: Yeah. So then I go Google it, and it says *67 doesn't work anymore on all numbers. And I've called so many people, so now I get so many texts from all of them, and they're following up because I called them now.
6: Yeah.
2: So, like, Alexis, you reach out to us. Now we're following back up.
6: You're an endless cycle.
2: So, anybody who's ever used it, don't do it. It won't save you.
6: You're no longer protected.
0: Did you get your doctor's appointment scheduled, though? Yeah.
2: No, I hung up once they said my name. I got scared.
0: Oh, okay.
3: I was like, well, this is really bad news.
2: Yeah. I was like, how do they know it's me?
0: Yikes.
6: All right, Jeffrey, what's on your mind?
0: So I've been looking at other guys lately.
6: Okay.
3: There's
0: a certain percentage of the male population that have long locks, and they make it look really good.
2: Like
0: a powerful lion's mane of masculinity.
3: Curly hair.
0: And so certain people have noticed that my hair is getting a little bit lengthier.
6: It is.
0: And they'll make comments to me, but I can tell they aren't saying what they mean.
6: What do you mean?
0: Like, they'll say, "Whoa, Jeff, your hair is getting a little long."
6: Yeah,
0: but what they really mean is, "Whoa, Jeff, you look like

0: Elton John is going to start singing out of the blue.
1: Didn't a listener say recently you look like Jesus?
2: Yeah, Almost. They did.
0: That felt like a compliment. So I just know eventually it's going to reach the stage where I'm going to walk by Brooke's desk and she's going to want to pull it.
2: Wow.
0: And I won't blame you for that.
1: Hair, right? Okay, pull the hair.
0: The hair, yeah, obviously. Yeah. So I'm getting there. Give me space.
1: Okay.
0: Less flack, please.
3: Yeah. It's going to be interesting.
0: That's what's been on our minds. You can text in and tell us what's been on yours. It's Brooke and Jeffrey in the morning.

0: Well, friends, the results are in. It's Brooke and Jeffrey in the morning. The National Toy Hall of Fame just revealed the 12 finalists for its 2026 class of toys.
1: Oh, I love this. Yeah.
2: It's always so fun.
0: And once again, my favorite childhood toy, illegal fireworks, was robbed from the list.
3: Yeah. Not a rolling candle anywhere, huh?
0: No. Nope. 1 year. But this year's finalists that are being considered include Bop It.
4: Yeah.
0: Care Bears. Monster High Dolls.
3: What's that one?
0: I've never heard of those
5: show,
0: before.
5: But I don't know what the
4: I think I went to Monster High.
0: The board game Mousetrap.
3: Ah, classic. Mm-hmm.
6: So fun.
0: Bingo, the game 80-year-olds play before their swingers parties.
6: Should already be in there.
0: Mahjong, the game 80-year-olds play to wind down after their swingers parties.
5: It's trendy again. It's trendy.
4: Oh, God.

0: think kids are playing Mahjong.
1: Yeah, Pokemon cards are also on it. Oh, Polly yeah. Pocket.
0: Oh,
1: the
0: cute.
1: Slide. Like an actual playground slide. I guess it's considered a toy. The board game Sorry, Tickle Me Elmo, and Yahtzee.
0: Dude, whenever these are listed, it's always like, how is some of these not already in there?
2: Every slide has bad PR.
0: Yeah.
1: So the winners are going to be voted on by toy industry experts. Plus, the public can cast votes right now at museumofplay.org for the rest of the week.
3: Awesome.
1: If you want to say in which toys get chosen, you can go there. Three of the 12 will wind up getting inducted in November.
2: Oh, okay.
1: And the three that made it last year were Battleship, Slime, and Trivial Pursuit.
0: Is there like an actual award show for this? Like, how does that work?
1: They should do that.
0: Yeah.
1: And by the way, Tickle Me Elmo was nominated last year, but didn't make the list.
0: Wow.
1: So maybe second time around.
3: Uh-oh. You've got to beat those allegations.
0: Yeah.
1: What's even more fun than Tickle Me Elmo? Laser Me Stories, which we're going to do coming up right after this.

0: from Mix 106.5. It's the radio segment that's making your candy a little easier to eat with new Second Bite Snickers.
1: What's that?
0: Bite-sized balls of nougat that have been pre-chewed and baby-birded down to the consumer.
1: Disgusting.
0: It's easier to digest.
1: That caramel does get tricky.
0: Yeah, thank you, Brooke. Just in time for the holidays. Remember, you're not you till your candy's been pre-chewed.
2: That's not the slogan.
1: And it rhymes.
0: It is now with Laser Stories, the segment where we read weird news stories around the globe just like everyone else does, except we've got a laser. Those other sugar sharers just don't. This first Laser Story is out of Falmouth, Virginia. A 39-year-old guy named Octavius Hodges went into a Taco Bell on Monday and tried to order off the dollar menu.
1: Sounds great to me.
0: Yeah, but he only had 70 cents.
2: That's how you know. I remember those days for sure.
1: But it rounds up to a dollar. Does that count?
2: But then after tax, it's like $1.20.
0: That's a good point, Jose. So one of the employees felt bad for him and decided to give him a taco for free.
1: I love that.
0: Yeah, well, as Octavius was unwrapping it, he did get upset over the type of taco that they gave him.
1: You just got a free taco, my man.
2: Well, it can just be a tortilla. You should be happy. It
0: wasn't the one he wanted. So, shockingly, pulled a knife on the staff and even lunged at one of the employees.
3: Oh, no, she didn't.
2: Oh, no.
1: We got chicken instead of beef? Like, what's up?
0: Well, he took off running, but a police dog caught him in a field nearby.
1: Yeah, followed the scent of Taco Bell.
0: He was charged with attempted malicious wounding, disorderly conduct, assault, and obstruction of justice.
1: At least he's one of those people that complains before he eats it instead of, like, after.
0: Quality individual. But afterwards, Octavius told officers he wouldn't have freaked out if they would have just asked him if he wanted chicken or beef.
1: It was the chicken or beef issue.
0: He is a beef man, by the way, if you were wondering.
4: Okay. Good to know.
2: Their beef is nice. Yeah. I don't think it's really beef, but whatever it is, it tastes good.
0: Yeah, give us more of it. This next laser story is out of Ohio. A 34-year-old woman named Jasmine Coates believed her grocery store was scamming her.
5: Ain't nobody got time for that.
1: Okay, how so?
0: It took her years to be able to prove it. But
2: years? This is a conspiracy.
1: All right, is this a reward system issue? What are we doing?
0: She finally believes she uncovered some shady business practices and went to social media to out them and raise awareness.
2: Girl, so she had evidence.
0: Let's hear her out on what she thinks is happening to her. Here's what Jasmine's 2-year-long investigation found out.
6: Every single week with my groceries, when it asks me if I want cash back, I always say yes, and I get my $50 back. So every week I look up on the little screen and see how much money I saved from all my coupons, and usually it's about like $50 to $60. So I always press $50 when it asks if I want the cash back. So PSA, if you did not know this, when you ask for cash back, it is not giving you the cash back of the money that you saved from your order, like from the store. It is taking it straight out of your checking account.
1: Girl, she thought it was a savings option.
0: She thought all the money that she was saving on groceries with her like rewards card and like, she thought, I mean, she was saving that money.
1: I was like, who gets $50 back every week?
2: I thought that was a lot of savings.
0: She thought that money could be taken and she could get the money back in cash.
2: The savings back.
0: And that's not how it works.
1: I like the idea for her program better, though.
2: They should give me the 30 cents or whatever.
0: In that case, everybody would be hitting cash back.
1: Yes. So.
0: But yeah, Jasmine finally figured out the cash back button took cash directly out of her bank account.
1: I need to know who told her in her life. Can you imagine that conversation? Like, what do you mean you're overdrafted? Why?
2: Well, yeah, she's like, I don't know.
0: So that's why she wants to go online and tell everybody the truth.
4: Two years later.
1: 2 years. That's a lot of money.
4: That's a lot.
1: Every week for 2 years.
2: And you know before she had posted, she's like, Albertsons or whatever is going to be so embarrassed. Take this, Walmart. You look like idiots.
0: But message got out there and message received.
1: Poor girl.
0: She might be our hero of the week by the time Friday rolls around.
2: She's not our genius of the week.
1: Yeah. She missed an adult lesson somewhere.
0: Let's go to your next laser story out of Arizona. A 60-year-old man named Scott Millage always wanted to be a cop. Just one problem.
1: Yeah.
0: He didn't actually apply or take any tests.
1: Yeah. I mean, sounds like a lot of work to be a cop. So
0: yeah. So instead, he just installed fake blue and red emergency lights on his truck.
2: What?
5: That's illegal.
1: I've got a buddy pulled over once for impersonating a police officer.
2: Oh, what?
1: He thought it'd be funny to paint his ski rack blue and red.
2: That is not funny.
0: I see the humor in it.
1: Eddie had a white car.
0: I'm
1: we
0: laughing.
1: Were in high school. You know, everything's funny like that.
0: Yeah, well,
2: I'll give you that.
0: Back to 60-year-old Scott. He began pulling cars over on the freeway.
1: Oh, no.
0: You know, you

0: using creepy. His
1: actual,
2: yeah, that is
1: actual
2: true.
1: Using his lights to do it, and that's when things took an interesting turn.
3: Oh boy.
1: At one point, Scott was becoming frustrated with one driver.
2: Oh no.
1: So
2: oh,
1: no. He called the real cops for backup.
2: Oh. Committed to the bit.
1: And
2: is that when he remembered he's not actually a police officer?
1: When they showed up, Scott told the troopers that the car he pulled over was speeding and running red lights, and he thought they were going to kill someone.
2: Wow.
3: I did the right thing and impersonated a cop.
2: Citizen's arrest.
1: But instead of arresting the other guy, they put Scott in handcuffs and charged him for multiple felonies, including impersonating an officer, unlawful imprisonment, and kidnapping.
2: He thought he was going to be a hero.
1: Yep. They also made him turn off his fake siren before they took him to jail.
3: He had a siren?
2: What a sad moment when the siren gets turned off.
3: He's like, no, please.
1: Let's go to your final laser story out of Crazy Cat Corner. A team at Colorado Mesa University's Forensic Investigation Center just released the results of a study that answered an age-old question. If you drop dead, would your cat eat you?
4: Oh, my God!
2: Someone has thought that before?
3: Oh, I've heard this question before.
1: Yeah, like if you're alone in your apartment and no one's there except your cats.
3: I think of stuff like this because I live alone.
1: They didn't plan to do this study. I'm going to tell you that. They always leave a bunch of donated corpse outside to watch how they decompose naturally.
2: Stop it, Jeff.
1: But the study happened by accident when two cats wandered onto the property and started...
5: Stop.
1: You know.
3: No! Nom,
5: nom, nom,
3: nom. Yeah. No, not Mr. Sprinkles. He's a cat. He's just eating a
1: And
3: body.
1: Sprinkles' friend, too. So, yes, eventually your cat would eat you if you died.
3: Okay, I'm not getting a cat now.
1: Well, at least we're pretty sure your cat would eat you if you died. Even though there are more than 40 bodies, both of the cats just picked one and came back to eat it night after night.
2: Jeff, for Jeff.
1: We need to know the details of the study.
2: I don't.
1: They came back for more than a month.
2: Why would they not get rid of the cats? What's wrong with these scientists?
1: It's research.
3: Once you get a case, man, you can't stop.
1: They're hooked. So if your body doesn't meet your cat's very particular picky needs, maybe they would leave you alone.
2: I need to know what that person ate right before they died.
3: Jeff ate cat food recently. Oh. He's going to get eaten by all the cats.
1: Oh, yeah. It was like that tri-tip beef.
2: Yeah, or he's going to turn into a cat and eat us.
1: And if you're wondering, and I know you were, researchers also found both cats ate the arms first.
3: I was wondering what was first.
1: Apparently it's the most delicious, which makes sense, like a chicken. Yeah. Those wings are the tastiest.
3: Oh, yeah.
1: A lot of juice and meat in there.
3: I moved to the belly.
2: You don't think butt?
1: Definitely not your butt, Brooke. That's for sure.
2: Oh, wow.
1: Flat back there. No, they like the arms first. As for this guy, which part of us would he eat first?
3: Oh, man.
1: Well, I promise you it's not the brain, because a lot of empty space up there for all of us in this room.
2: Isn't it one of those stories where the dog just sits with a dead person and is sad for weeks instead?
1: That's not research. But that sound does mean Laser Stories has come to an end for the day.
3: Oh, it was so good.
2: Yeah, I'm scarred.
1: By your cat trying to eat you.
3: Yeah.
1: We'll do Laser Stories again same time on Friday.
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11: Traffic. Fremont crash, South 880. 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Two car wreck last seen in the second lane from the left to South 880 after Mowry. Stop and go from 238 to 57 minute drive from San Lorenzo to Milpitas. North 880 in Milpitas around Dixon Landing Road. Cardboard and lumber in the right lanes. North on 87, the drive just from 85 to 280, 10 minutes. North 101, Morgan Hill to San Jose, 35 minutes. 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

0: Have you ever wondered what your spouse is doing when you're not around?
1: Mm.
0: Like, no. Brooke, what is your husband Michael doing right this very second?
1: Honestly, he's probably in the bathroom. He's always in the bathroom. I mean, if you have a husband, they're most likely in the bathroom.
2: So even if he's at another woman's house, he's in her bathroom.
1: Yeah, it's... Yeah. And she's annoyed by it, too.
0: Is he in the bathroom, Brooke?
1: Yeah.
0: Or... is he currently in our break room, lathering himself up with tiny packets of maple syrup?
2: Oh, is he here?
0: I'm not saying that he is. I'm just saying you can't really know 100% for sure what your significant other is up to when you're not around.
1: The syrup thing had not crossed my mind.
0: Oh. It's possible. Yeah. And this next segment is dedicated to all those curious individuals who decided to do a surprise check-in on their partner. And saw something they weren't supposed to.
1: Uh-oh.
0: So everybody, pour out a packet of tiny syrup for the homies who got cheated on in a brand new Busted coming up at 7:10.
3: Yo, man.
4: Yo.
3: Open up, man.
4: What do you want, man?
3: My girl just caught me.
4: You made her catch you?
3: I don't know how I let this happen.
4: Look who?
3: The girl next door, you know? I don't know what to do.
4: So it wasn't you.
3: All right.

0: Brooke and Jeffrey. Get up in the
1: morning, yeah. Mix 106.5.
0: Brooke and Jeffrey in the morning.
1: Sneaky husbands.
0: Two-timing wives.
1: Bad boyfriends.
0: And even worse, girlfriends.
1: They thought they could get away with it.
0: But now, they're about to get busted.
2: Everyone acts like getting cheated on is this horrible thing.
3: Yeah.
2: But no one ever talks about the upsides.
3: What's that? That you finally dumped the loser you were dating?
2: No.
3: Oh.
2: Like, look at Elle Woods from Legally Blonde.
3: Uh-huh.
2: Elle's boyfriend cheats and leaves her for another woman. And what happens? She gets into Harvard Law.
3: Yeah.
4: It's not because that's, of the
2: it
4: cheating.
2: Sure is.
3: That's
2: it
3: totally
2: motivates her to apply to get a law degree.
4: In a weird way, you're right, and I hate
2: I
4: that.
2: I am right. There's a silver lining to every selfish act of adultery, and the silver lining here is you get to talk to us
3: and share
2: your own personal Elle Woods story of how you caught your dumb ex being unfaithful right here on Busted. We've got a few listeners ready to share, starting with Rebecca. Tell us how you busted your significant other.
5: My old boyfriend used to say that his house was haunted.
3: Oh.
5: Yeah, you would hear like weird noises coming from the attic, and it kind of freaked me out.
3: Oh my God.
4: That's not a lie. There's a lot of haunted houses.
3: If you caught your boyfriend with a ghost, this is going to be the weirdest busted story ever.
5: Are you ready for this?
2: Why do I feel like we're going in that direction? What happened?
5: Okay, so one day I was over at his place by myself, and I heard this really loud thump coming from the attic.
3: Okay.
5: So, you know, I got brave enough to go up there and
3: girl,
5: take
3: get a
5: look.
3: Baseball bat or something. What are you doing?
4: Yeah, grab a knife from the kitchen.
5: Well, I brought sage. I thought that was going to be
2: sage.
5: The answer.
2: All right, because ghosts.
4: Right. Sage. Hate sage.
2: Yeah.
3: I'm out of sage, but I got rosemary on me.
2: Yeah. Okay. Close enough. What happened?
5: So I have my sage. I climb up the attic stairs. I open the door.
4: Oh my gosh.
5: And inside there was a woman.
3: What? A real person?
4: What?
5: A real person standing only in lingerie.
4: Oh!
5: So I scream.
4: You were seduced?
3: Yeah.
5: Yeah.
3: Why is there a random woman in his attic?
5: Well, that's what I was wondering.
2: Yeah.
5: And I yelled, I'm going to call the police. And that's when my boyfriend pops out from behind a stack of boxes and tells me to calm down.
3: Oh,
4: he's hiding.
2: He was up there?
5: He introduces me to her. He says, what? Her name is Natasha. Uh-huh.
4: Introduces? This isn't time for formalities.
3: Oh, she's
2: well, that's
3: like, oh,
2: nice.
3: Pleasure to meet you.
2: It's nice to get the formal greeting.
5: Yeah. He says that she was a foreign exchange student from Russia.
3: Oh.
5: He just said that she had nowhere to live and she was studying at college. And
3: what?
5: He wanted to give her a safe place to stay while she was getting her degree. So he was doing a good thing.
2: Oh,
4: this is a charity thing.
3: That's not how exchange program works.
6: Yeah.
3: They definitely put you up in a dorm.
6: Yeah.
2: Maybe this is how they should work going forward. I like it.
3: That was not good.
6: No.
2: Let's keep going to Seth. Tell us how you busted your significant other.
7: So my girlfriend, she told me she's a food critic, right?
2: Right.
7: And I think that's sick. That's such a cool job. Like, I wish that was my job. But on the downside, it does mean you're like she's going out to a lot of restaurants to eat by herself.
3: Yeah, for sure. Like weeknights, weekend nights.
4: Especially for like a professional critic. Yeah. Absolutely.
7: Exactly. And so, you know, I thought as a way in, I was like, hey, you know, I'm sure it gets lonely out there. If you want some company doing these food critic reviews.
3: Right.
7: And she goes, no, it's okay. Like she wouldn't be able to focus and stay professional.
3: And you're like, damn it. What's the benefit if I can't get a free dinner out of this?
7: Look, I understood immediately. I was like, you're right. It's a job. It's not a date.
2: Yeah.
7: But what it all adds up to for me, though, was like a lot of kind of lonely nights at home, right? Like she's going out to her beauty's restaurant.
2: Yeah.
7: And one day I'm sitting at home and I see her food review notebook.
3: Uh-huh.
7: It's out on the counter.
2: Oh, okay. Yeah,
3: that's cool.
2: With all her notes in it.
3: Yeah.
7: I get a little nosy and I didn't think I was like, it was a huge invasion of privacy. I just wanted to be like, oh, you know, that place that she said was our favorite spot. Let me see like what she gave that for as a review.
3: Yeah, for sure. I would totally read through that thing just to get
6: same.
3: Just to know what takeout I'm going to order.
2: 100%, yeah.
7: So I'm flipping through it and it did have restaurant names along with a bunch of guys' names under each one.
3: Maybe it was the chef's?
2: What?
7: Nope. It turns out she's not a food critic at all.
4: What?
7: She started a blog called Server Score, where
3: that?
7: She rates like the hotness of service employees.
3: What?
2: Oh.
3: Hot or not for the wait staff?
4: Yeah, yeah, that's a good idea.
2: Let me guess, the one with the hottest employees was P.F. Chang's, wasn't it?
7: To be honest with you, I wouldn't have even been mad. I thought it was kind of funny, but the fact that she like hid it so deeply from me was like, you're trying to cheat.
2: I know. Don't gatekeep where all the hot male servers are.
3: It's wild that he couldn't go with her, though.
2: I know.
3: She still couldn't concentrate.
2: He totally would have rated their hotness along with her. Yeah. But all right, we got time for one more. Let's go to Julia. Tell us how you busted your significant other.
6: My husband and I had always agreed on a certain, I'm so sorry, I said my husband, my ex-husband.
3: Okay.
2: Oh, okay.
4: Yeah, I was like, this is already interesting. Yeah.
2: That makes it more fun. Okay.
6: We always agreed on a certain amount of money that he would donate to charity every month.
3: Okay.
4: Oh, yeah.
2: Oh, that's nice.
4: My family does the same.
6: Right, amazing thing. Yeah. But I noticed over time the donations started getting like bigger and bigger as the months went on.
4: Oh, wow, how generous.
3: Yeah.
6: So I said, well, let me call our accountant to figure out what's going on. What charities was he donating to? That's when I found out that his charitable donations was actually him sending thousands of dollars to an OnlyFans girl named Charity.
3: Yeah.
2: Okay.
3: That's not a 501c or whatever it needs to be classified as a nonprofit.
6: Exactly why he's my ex-husband.
8: That makes sense. Yeah. That checks out.
2: I don't even want to tell you about Brooke's OnlyFans page.
3: What's that?
2: Because it's literally just videos of antique ceiling fans spinning around. So.
4: OnlyFans.
2: Yeah. Yes. And you won't believe how much perverts pay to watch that.
4: Wow. Oh, my God.
8: I mean, they say the bigger the blade, the more expensive it is.
4: He's got like 1,000 subscribers.
2: Well, subscribe now, but we are sorry that happened to you. Text in to 78592. If you have a story about how you caught your ex cheating, you could appear on the next edition of Busted. We got your phone tap coming up right after this.

0: Our listeners may not know this. Mm. It's Brooke and Jeffrey in the morning. But personally, I've had some issues with the so-called geniuses bar over at the Apple Store.
1: Yeah. Yeah. This is the new Julia Louis-Dreyfus for Jeffrey.
0: Look, I'm not going to get into the details, but let's say I wish they had a person there with loads of real experience could actually fix my problem lickety-split.
2: Sure. Oh, yeah, that would be nice.
0: That's why today we call a woman who's having issues with her Apple product and match her up with the man who knows everything. Well, he used to know everything, but now that he's pushing 90, he tends to forget things sometimes. His name is Old Alan, and he is ready to help with your technology in your phone tap right now.
3: You might want to let that one go to voicemail.
4: It's phone tap time with Brooke and Jeffrey
3: on Mix 106.5.
5: Hello?
6: They said to call the doctor if it's lasting 4 hours, but it's only been three, so I think I'm going to clear.
5: Hello?
6: Hello?
5: Hi, what?
6: Hi.
5: Did you mean to call me?
6: I think so. Am I speaking with Elise?
5: Yes. Who's this?
6: Oh, great. My name is Alan Winterbottom. I'm one of the quote-unquote geniuses at the Apple Store bar.
5: Okay, is this about my MacBook?
6: No, sweetheart, we're not a bookstore. We're a computer store.
5: Right, I know.
6: It says on my notes here that you scheduled an appointment with us because of a computer problem.
5: Right, my computer is my MacBook. It's what it's called.
6: Oh, a Macintosh. That's what you're talking about.
5: Yes.
6: Right.
5: I didn't think anyone called it Macintosh anymore,
6: Anywho, what's the issue that you're having? Because I have 30 years of experience. I could handle this over the phone.
5: I mean, that would be great. Yeah, so the microphone doesn't work very well. Sometimes it works, sometimes it doesn't.
6: Okay, well, I can hear you just fine.
5: I'm on my phone. I'm on my phone, not my computer, so.
6: If I'm going to help you, I got to just put my login real quick. I know it's the Genius Bar. I gotta spell that.
5: I don't think you should probably tell me what your login is. I feel like that's something that should just be for you.
6: Okay, you're distracting me because now I'm gonna have to start typing Genius over.
5: Okay. Do you need me to spell it for you?
6: No, I got it.
5: Okay.
6: Now, for my password, I've got to remember my third wife's middle name.
5: Awesome. Yeah, I think it actually might just be easier and faster if I just come down.
6: Maybe it's Gertrude.
5: No,
6: oh,
5: that's
6: not it. Mildred.
5: I think at this point it's probably better.
6: It's Debbie.
5: Okay, did you get it?
6: Debbie.
5: Okay.
6: Whammo.
5: Look at you. You're really doing it.
6: And I'm in. We're off and running. Here we go.
5: Are we? Okay.
6: So, did I already ask you your issue?
5: Yeah, my issue is the Macintosh laptop that I own. The microphone only works part of the time.
6: Oh, wow. I didn't realize we're going to be dealing with something like this. That's above my pay grade.
5: It is literally on the paperwork. Well, you mean? Okay.
6: In all due respect, you were telling me about microphones in your phone and microphones.
5: Yes, I can see. It's all very confusing, I'm sure, for the Genius Bar. Should I just bring my laptop down there and talk to somebody else?
6: It's hard for me to focus on my own thoughts with you yapping.
5: I agree.
6: So let me get my supervisor real quick.
5: That would be great.
6: All right. Please hold. You just got to connect first.
5: Well, I'm sorry. Are you using dial-up internet right now?
6: Top-of-the-line modem.
5: It's not. It's really, really not.
6: With all the talking, it's making it connect slower.
5: That's not how technology works.
6: Well, with all due respect, I'm the genius. Oh, great.
5: What is your name? What's your name? Did you tell me your name?
6: It's Alan Winterbottom.
5: It's Alan.
6: Something you don't know about old Alan here is I used to work on the floor.
5: I don't care.
6: Apparently, they said I was too gregarious.
5: I find that very very difficult to believe.
6: I'm really a people person, and the issue was we would have so much fun chopping it up, cutting a rug together. I never even got to sell many phones.
5: I don't care. Can I come down this afternoon and speak to anyone else? Because this isn't working.
6: Gosh, my supervisor isn't answering my dial-up request. Mm-hmm. So instead, maybe let's talk to Jewel, your best friend.
5: Why would you? How do you even know that?
6: Well, it might be because she set you up for this prank phone call that we're doing on the radio here.
5: Are you kidding me right now?
6: Right? This genius, he's also a jokester.
0: Who goes by the name Jeff on the show Brooke and Jeffrey in the Morning?
5: Okay, that makes so much more sense. I thought I was talking to a fossil that worked at the Apple Store and had no idea.
6: How dare you say old Alan doesn't know technology?
5: You know, if you just want to maybe like crawl back into the crypt for a minute and take a little nap.
6: Oh, these hips don't crawl anymore, sweetheart. You're a firecracker, I can tell.
5: Oh my God.
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1: What happens when something goes wrong on a perfectly planned out date?
2: Ooh.
3: Uh-oh.
1: Do you buckle under the pressure and scream, "I don't know what to do now, help me," while crying into the woman's shoulder?
3: I would recommend not.
1: Yeah, that's right, Jose, you don't do that.
3: Least I know that.
1: No, you man up and roll with the unexpected.
2: Okay.
3: Oh.
1: And that's what our listener on the phone tried to do during an extremely awkward lunch date in the middle of his work day. But even he admits mistakes were made.
2: Oh,
1: thing is, he didn't quite tell us the entire story. Oh. Luckily, his date does, and you're going to hear it in your brand new second date update next.

0: 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Second date update.
1: For a guy, and I guess I'm going to ask the entire room this. If you're going on a date, what's the biggest acceptable age difference? Can you go 10 years, 20 years? Where's the limit?
2: I mean, doesn't it depend on the age you are?
3: Yeah, very good answer.
4: Yeah, I think she's right. Like, if you're 21, you should probably only go 10 years.
2: Yeah.
1: 21, 10 years younger. That's cool.
2: Wait, no.
1: Okay, just clarifying where Alexis's mind is at.
2: No.
1: But I only ask because our listener, Cody... Cody said he went on a date with a woman who's exactly 11 years younger than him, and he's hoping that the age gap wasn't a problem. So, first, Cody, welcome to the show, man.
5: Thank you so much for having me today.
4: Do we get a start with how old you are, or?
5: Yes, I'm actually 35.
3: Dude, that's like the perfect age because like you can date older women that are 10 to 15 years older than you or 25-year-olds that are like 10 years younger than you. It's like that perfect middle age.
4: I mean, I think there's not a 20-year-old woman probably in this room that hasn't dated someone that was 11 years older or so like that age.
3: They go through phases.
4: Did you ever date an old guy?
2: No. Not my thing.
4: Yeah.
1: Ancient is what she dates. But tell us about this younger gal, Cody, and where you met her.
5: Yeah, so she's actually a barista at a coffee shop that I go to.
4: Okay.
5: And she is the perfect girl. I mean, she's cute, she's short, has dark hair, and, you know, she always makes my cup, you know, every day and leaves a foam heart, actually, which is so, so sweet.
4: And what'd you say?
1: She does a what?
5: Leaves a foam heart. So I usually get a latte and she leaves a foam heart on top of it.
4: I see. Yeah. Well,
1: that's got to mean something.
4: You know, Bruce usually can do two things, like a fern or a heart.
3: Yeah, a heart.
1: Well,
4: I don't know if it means anything, my man. I mean, that's great that you have a crush on her, though.
5: Yeah, yeah. I've been going there for quite some time and I finally made the move and she gave me her number.
4: Okay.
3: Nice.
1: Okay. Well, I don't think we've heard her name yet.
5: Yeah, her name is Tiz,
1: Tiz. T-I-Z.
5: Just so in love, you know. My brain just isn't there, you know.
4: Did you say you're in love?
2: You're in love?
5: In love, yeah.
3: Oh, you are in love. You're making that statement?
4: Oh, sir.
2: Oh.
5: Yeah.
1: Is that something that you actually said to Tiz at any point?
5: No, I haven't told her yet, but I'm sure she understands and feels the same.
4: You're sure she feels the same?
5: Yeah.
1: But she's not calling you back. Mm-hmm.
5: No, and here's why. I'll just tell you the story, you know, since we have the time. So we decided to go. I asked her out. And, you know, the thing is, she's got a couple of jobs. And, you know, my job is super, you know, I'm always busy. So I decided to cram in a date during lunch.
4: Oh, a lunch date.
1: Oh.
3: A cram date is hard. It's bad to qualify it as anything cramming it in.
1: Wait, yeah. Well,
3: maybe that's a good date.
1: Yeah. No.
3: That doesn't sound like you had a lot of time.
1: A time crunch.
3: Thank you.
1: More of cramming.
5: Yeah. So she came to my office, but there were a lot of people there. I was like, kind of like, okay, I don't want them in my business and all, but.
4: But you invited her to your work?
2: Yeah, what?
5: Yeah, hence I shouldn't have done that.
4: Okay.
5: So, you know, we got into my car and I decided I was going to take it to a Cheesecake Factory, right?
4: Hey.
1: Okay.
4: Lunch
1: now we're
4: champions.
1: Talking.
5: But here's the thing. As I was driving, I thought, dang, I don't have enough time to really do the Cheesecake Factory. You know, I realized I don't have as much time. So, you know what we did? We ended up getting fast food. I took it to Chick-fil-A.
4: Oh. What was her response to that?
5: She seemed okay with it, but I know deep down inside, maybe she was pretty bad, you know.
4: Well, probably because it's like something she may expect from guys her age just because of money. And then maybe when you're dating someone 11 years older that you think they're more established and
2: better at time management too.
4: Sure.
2: Right?
4: Yeah.
1: I could totally see her feeling that way. But I mean, you tell us, how did it go at the Chick-fil-A drive-thru?
5: Yeah. So we drove back to the parking lot of my job and we just sat and ate.
4: Oh.
5: Wasn't a lot of talking, you know.
1: Okay.
3: That's a very glamorous first date, brother.
4: She had a parking garage?
2: Yeah.

0: She hasn't responded, and I'm worried because usually she's good at texting. You know how young girls are. They're good at messaging back quickly.
1: That's weird to call her.
2: I hope you didn't call her a young girl.
3: I know. I kind of like how you phrase that, actually.
2: No.
4: Have you been back to the coffee shop?
0: I have, but guess what? There's someone else making my order for some reason, you know? And there's no foam heart.
4: Wait, so she's there and she's not making your order?
0: Yeah, just from some random guy that I never even met. I mean, what is he, your bodyguard or something? Like,
3: wow. Oh, so you feel like maybe.
4: I'm going to go with maybe. I mean, she's not just not calling you back. She's like
5: avoiding
4: planning
5: you.
4: And getting other people to help avoid you.
2: Yeah.
0: Yeah, but I think I want to give it another chance. I mean, I think she should definitely respond back and you can maybe try this again, you know?
4: It feels like this is something more than just fast food in a car avoidance.
5: Could be. I don't know.
3: Or maybe the fast food guy did some art with the Chick-fil-A sauce on her burger.
6: She
3: fell in love with that guy.
0: That'd be just my luck if it happened to me.
3: Well, hopefully that's not the case and there's a different explanation. We're going to find out when we come back. We will call Tiz, the barista, and try and get you your second date update right after this. Hold on.

0: admit they're wrong are hot.
1: Ooh. Oh, yes.
0: So you can imagine how turned on she was listening to Cody confess all the mistakes that he made on his extremely rushed lunch date with a younger woman named Tiz. Because they were supposed to go to Cheesecake Factory for a little sit-down meal, but due to time constraints, they instead had to settle for drive-through Chick-fil-A, which they ate in the parking lot outside of his workplace.
1: It felt like a parking garage. I don't know why that's how I pictured it. And why it matters to me, I'm not sure, but it's just...
0: However you want to fantasize about it, Brooke, you put that image in your mind and you go to town.
2: Well, the garage is a little darker.
1: Yeah, darker with terrible lighting.
0: All the sexiest things happen there. But Cody's the first to admit he wishes that he had done things differently, and that's why he's coming to us, hoping that we can help facilitate that for him.
1: Can I ask, like, we've heard every single bad thing, but was there one positive that could maybe turn her around on the idea of giving you another shot?
3: Well, the good news is I didn't spill anything on my pants while we were eating, so.
2: You didn't spill.
0: Nice.
4: A normal problem for you? Or?
2: Just the normal stain.
1: That's what we're working with, huh? Okay.
4: The highlight.
1: You know what? Stain-free pants. Let's go, Jeff.
0: I'm gonna bring it up if Tiz answers, but here we go.
1: Remember the guy with the spotless pants?
0: Yep. Let's see if she picks up the phone. I'm going to dial her number right now.
1: Oh, goodness.
5: Hello?
0: Hey, is this Tiz?
5: Yeah.
1: Oh, man.
0: Hey, Tiz. I want to welcome you to our show. You're on the radio right now with Brooke and Jeffrey in the morning.
5: Okay. Hey.
1: Hey, Tiz. Hey. Hey. You know what? She's a morning person like us. She's a barista.
0: Oh, yes. We did hear that. And we're going to get our coffee orders in soon. But first, we want to talk to you about something else.
1: Maybe she has heard the show. Yeah. That's her response.
0: Well, it's a segment we do. I don't know if you've heard of it before. It's called the Second Date Update.
5: Oh, goodness, yeah.
2: You know.
5: Oh. Yep.
0: Okay. Yeah. So you understand how it works. If someone goes on a date and afterwards they're not getting a call back, they can come to us and see if we can dig around to figure out if there's a reason why. And
5: God.
0: Yeah. So
1: you probably already know who we're talking about.
0: It's how we were connected with a guy named Cody.
5: Ah. Oh Lord. Okay.
2: Oh.
0: Oh Lord.
1: Are you okay?
2: Oh Lord, okay. Cody.
1: Yeah. I can't tell if that was good or bad.
2: Yeah, that's a good point. It could be like, oh Lord, I liked him.
1: No.
0: I'm not sure. Listen, Tiz, we've spoken to Cody. We've gotten kind of the vibe of who he is, but we'd love to hear your side of the story about how you felt about your date with him.
5: Okay, so I guess y'all know I'm a barista, and I met him there.
0: Right.
1: Yep.
5: And
1: he's
5: older than me, so I was like, oh, okay, this is a little different, you know.
1: Yeah, but he's not too much older. I mean, 11 years is a jump, but it's not like
2: it's not crazy
1: jump.
2: Yeah. It's actually
5: I figured I would, you know, try something different. So
1: okay.
5: We were supposed to go on a nice date, but unfortunately, due to time and stuff, he'd be busy or whatever. He couldn't do what he wanted to do. So he said, meet me at my office for lunch. I said, oh, okay, well, that's different. I never did that before. So I get to his office, the receptionist receives me, and then everyone is staring at me. And I just was like,
2: They're like, is this a new hire?
1: Can you imagine, though, you guys, if one of our like sales team asked a first date to meet them in the lobby, it would be the talk of the office.
2: Remember when someone got flowers?
1: Oh, yeah.
2: And it was like, hey, we have flowers for so-and-so. And everyone was talking about it. It was the biggest deal.
5: Yeah, that's why I felt like I was kind of on display.
1: Oh,
2: yeah.
1: That's too bad.
0: But good on Cody, because he said he knew that it was a little bit of a weird vibe at the office, and that's why he wanted to take you somewhere else.
5: But listen, that's not the issue, though.
0: What's the issue?
5: So I get to his office. And we're in there trying to get ourselves together.
1: Oh, like he has a door. It's not like an open cubicle. Is that what you mean?
5: Yes.
1: Okay.
5: So there's a knock on the door. When he goes to open this door, his mother and his kids.
0: His what?
5: His children.
1: What?
5: So how would you feel?
1: Yeah.
2: His mom and kids?
4: I think I was accidentally hired to babysit. No,
5: he looked a little confused, so he looked at his calendar and then realized he double booked me with his mom and kids.
4: No.
2: Oh. No. Okay.

0: okay.
1: So it wasn't planned. It was just all an accident.
2: Completely an utter accident, I
1: oh,
2: guess.
1: Oh, my God. He kept telling us that he was in a hurry.
0: Oh, and he did say there were a lot of people around. He just didn't mention that the other people were his family members.
1: Yeah.
0: That was a detail he left out.
1: So what happened?
2: We all got in the car.
1: Wait. Oh, what do you mean by we? What do you mean by we?
2: We. Everybody.
3: The mom, too?
0: You.
4: The grandma, the kids, the everybody?
2: We all got in the car, and we all got Chick-fil-A.
1: No.
2: As a unit.
0: Oh, my God.
1: Can I ask where you sat in the car?
0: Yeah. Oh, that's a good question.
1: Were you in the back with the kids, or
4: dude,
1: were you?
4: Dude, he better. Oh, he gave her the front over his mom.
1: I know.
2: I was in the front with him, and they were back there just, the kids were just busy.
4: Oh.
2: And he was pretending like they weren't even there.
1: What?
3: Oh.
0: That's polite. He's trying to focus his attention on you.
4: Yeah, he put you in the front over his mom. That's a big deal.
1: How
4: that's
1: did he
4: cute.
1: Even explain to his family who you were?
2: Yeah. Well, he just called me a special friend, and I just went along with it.
0: Okay.
4: Oh, no.
1: Okay.
4: You know what? Get to meet a lot of different
1: people. You
4: gotta
1: hate
4: friends.
1: When people leave stuff out.
0: Yeah.
3: Yeah.
0: Uh-huh. Well, a lot of those details were not mentioned to us when we heard the story from Cody.
1: Yeah, it could have saved a lot of people a lot of time here.
0: And I have some fun news for you, Tiz. Your special friend is on the other line of this phone call listening and waiting to talk to you.
2: Is he?
0: He
2: oh my God.
0: He is. Cody?
5: Hey, bitch. I'm here.
1: Oh.
2: Cody, what are you doing? Like, why are you doing all of this? Like, what is this?
4: Yeah.
5: I don't know what to tell you. Did you want me to kick my family out of the car so we can have a solo date or something?
1: What? Cody,
4: maybe reschedule?
1: Yeah, why did you say, oh my God?
4: My kids are here.
1: Yeah, I didn't realize.
5: Sure, it wasn't the greatest situation, but we all roll with it. I mean, we all end up sharing fries. So.
1: Oh, yeah. No.
0: Family style. That's kind of nice.
5: Yeah.
2: Cody, you do realize this is like my first impression of you.
4: Yeah.
2: Like,
4: it's a lot, dude.
1: Cody, did you even tell her that you had children before the date?
2: No, he did not tell me that he had children.
1: Okay.
2: He was just like nonchalant about everything.
4: Oh, man.
5: Well, to the wish, I knew you weren't a kid person because clearly you don't like children.
1: Oh. Wow.
0: Is that what you're reading from what she's saying after this?
2: That's not even like the case. I love children.
4: Oh, see, there's something to go off of.
1: Okay.
0: Yes.
4: Cody, she loves kids.
1: Would you ever date a dad, a single dad?
2: I mean, I've thought about it, but this definitely is not the way you introduce the kids to a new person. Never.
0: Yeah.
4: But it takes a lot.
0: In his defense, it wasn't meant to happen this way. It was just a big oopsie in his mind that he's trying to make the best of.
4: No, but he continued the oopsie.
1: Yeah.
5: Well, listen, this is a problem. When COVID hit, McDonald's decided to shut down all of its play places. So what do you do with your kids now? Hmm? Just end up in the back seat of your car during a date?
1: What?
0: No, that's a good point.
1: Did previously...
3: Wait, you went to Chick-fil-A, not even McDonald's.
0: It wasn't his fault. It was McDonald's fault for not having a place to drop his kids to play.
1: I'm just doing the math, and your kids are a lot older than I expected them to be.
3: Yeah.
5: I mean, we utilize the middle seat, if that's what you're asking.
4: Yeah, but there's no, like, not, I think that was, no yeah, car that was good. Seats, right?
1: It's not what I was asking.
0: Okay. Yeah. Well, I feel like there's something I need to ask here.
1: Oh, are you going to ask it?
3: Oh, yeah.
4: Timing.
3: Good luck.
0: We always ask this because...
1: Hey, you better clarify how many people we can afford. Yeah,
0: so this offer is just for Tiz and Cody only, no family included. But Tiz, if you're open to it, we would offer to send you on another date.
5: Listen, Tiz, I'm so sorry about last time, but I'd love to make it up to you with another date to the Cheesecake Factory. You can get whatever you want. There'll be no special guests, just the two of us.
1: Oh, what an offer.
0: I mean, candlelight at the Cheesecake Factory? How do you say no to that, Tiz?
1: I wouldn't when I was 24.
0: No.
2: Well, Cody, I am going to have to respectfully decline.
1: Yeah.
0: Cody, I'm sorry that it went this way. How do you feel, though?
5: Man, guys, I'm really disappointed. But, Tiz, I got one request.
1: What's that?
5: Can you go back to making the lattes with the foam hearts?
4: Aww.
5: You had some good doing it, and it's just not the same.
4: He misses you.
2: You know what, Cody? I got you.
1: Oh. Okay. Aww. That was actually reasonable.
3: Yeah.
1: Okay.
4: Right.
3: She can't get anyone to cover her shift.
1: Yeah.
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16: 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Slow from Gish. 8 minutes in all from 101 to 280 on South 880 in San Jose. San Jose to Cupertino. 34 minutes of drive time on North 280. That Morgan Hill to San Jose ride on North 101. 46 minutes. San Jose to Mountain View in 29. North 85, 54 minutes from 101 South to 101 North. 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
3: Buenos dias, mil pites. Yeah. Thank you so much for listening and waking up with us. Okay, I'm just going to say I love shopping at the Great Mall. Mm. All right? Okay. We hope you have an amazing day, mil pites. It's Brooke and Jeffrey in the morning on Mix 106.5.

0: latest AI update?
1: Oh, no, God. Do I want to know?
2: Brooke's already mad at it.
0: Yeah, it's kind of impressive. They're beta testing it, but apparently now they can make it read your thoughts turn those thoughts into a sound.
2: No way you can convert your thoughts.
1: Someone has a full thought in humans. So.
0: I downloaded it. I've got it open right now. Oh. Let's give it a try. Cool. Okay. AI, what is Brooke thinking about?
3: Oh, that works.
0: Sounds about right, actually.
1: Yeah,
0: exactly. About lunch.
1: How do you know that was eating?
0: Yeah. Boy. Either way, impressive. What's Alexis thinking about?
2: A lot of it.
0: Okay. Know where her mind's at. This thing's definitely got us clocked so far. What am I thinking about?
2: Jeff.
1: You can't whistle it yourself, Jeff.
0: No. Okay. I like it pants on, so clearly this thing is broken.
2: Yeah.
1: How?
0: I guess.
2: How does that even work?
0: We'll all have to tell you about our thoughts the old fashioned way. Via the mouth hole.
1: Oh,
0: during a brand new edition of What's On Your Mind coming up at 8:10.

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2: It's Brooke and Jeffrey in the morning, and my last girlfriend broke up with me after I stole her wheelchair.
3: But, oh my gosh.
2: Well, don't worry, she'll come crawling back. Right after another edition of What's On Your Mind, where we go around the room sharing what we've been thinking about lately, starting with Brooke. Yeah. Brooke, what's on your mind?
4: Well, I went shopping at the mall this weekend with my husband. And
5: that's a throwback sentence.
4: I know, right? It was like his, I don't know, back to school shopping. He hadn't gotten new shoes in so long. And he has such a hard time deciding on which ones to go. So we went to the store and we're at Nike. Okay. And that's when I look over and I realize that he had just walked into Nike wearing socks with flip-flops on.
6: Oh, no. Okay. In public?
4: Not just regular flip-flops. Oh, no. Like, flip-flops is...

0: Time for plantar fasciitis.
1: Oh,
2: no.
3: Gotta protect your arch.
0: So we go over there, and my husband picks out this really cool pair of shoes. And I'm like, hey, can he just wear those out?
1: Yeah, yeah.
4: Because you don't want him to wear the sandals back
0: out. No! Okay. Yeah. No! And he's like, no, I don't want to do that. And I'm like, what are you talking about? You're wearing flip-flops with socks. And he's like, yeah, but I like to wear them around the house for a week to make sure that I really like the shoe before I come in.
4: Yeah.
0: I'm like,
1: wow.
0: We are in such dire straits right now, you don't even have shoes to put on your feet.
1: Yeah.
3: Except your shoes.
0: Yes, except your shoes. Oh. So I didn't win that argument. He left with the flip-flops and the socks on.
4: But he's breaking in the shoes now at home.
0: He's got a new cool pair of shoes that he'll wear in a week.
4: Oh,
1: okay.
0: That's good.
4: Super exciting.
1: We get the flip-flops.
0: Yeah.
4: Jose, what's been on your mind?
5: Well, I was in the break room the other day getting coffee. Mm-hmm. There's a few people in there, and they are getting coffee from the fancy Keurig machine. Ooh. We have multiple coffee machines.
0: Yeah, yeah. Mm-hmm.
5: Love right?
0: Choose your own adventure in there.
5: Yeah. So me, being the comedian I am, I notice that someone's at the Keurig, and I say, hey, did you ever hear why they invented a Keurig?
0: Why?
5: And they all say no. And then I go, well, first they invented the Sickig.
0: It's a cure to the being sick.
1: I see.
5: Yeah. You get it, right? Mm-hmm. They didn't. I go, because they needed to find a cure.
4: Now that you explain it, it's
0: I bet
4: hilarious.
0: They started laughing then.
5: Yeah, and then I'm laughing and nothing. Like, disrespectfully zero.
0: You know what?
5: Right?
0: Some rooms are really hard to work, Jose.
5: No, one of them looks at me and is like, that was so bad, Jose. You really need to get back on stage.
1: Oh.
5: And I'm like, whoa, hold on a second. Like, I know it's not funny. That's why I said it. And then the other one's like, well, you're better than that. Like, you're really funny. You're trying to give me credit. I'm like, nobody gets it. I know it's a bad joke. Uh-huh. That's why it's funny now. Yeah. I've broken through the fourth wall of comedy. But they don't get it. They just go, that sucks.
0: Uh-huh. You haven't been thinking about this every moment of
5: it. It's gotten me. And so I realize that I can go two ways.
0: Okay.
5: I can just cut the world off.
0: Wow.
5: You guys don't want these puns?
0: Feels extreme. It's just two people's reactions.
5: No. This is the universe saying something.
4: Okay. I like cutting you off from the world.
5: No,
4: cut off the jokes.
5: Or do I keep telling the bad ones and someday, somewhere, I will get a laugh and somebody else will match my humor and understand how funny I am.
0: Okay, bad ones.
5: So
0: don't give up.
5: I will be punny till the end of times. And if you hear me say a bad joke, you better laugh.
0: Yeah.
5: I know it's not funny. That's why it's funny.
0: Even if it's out of fear of your reaction.
5: Yeah. I will yell at you.
4: Okay.
1: Wow.
4: I feel good about that.
5: You laughed.
4: I did. Yeah. Alexis, what's been on your mind?
1: So sometimes I get a lot of like toll-free numbers or just random calls, you know, whatever.
5: Yeah.
1: And half are spam and then half end up being like something important I miss that I need to, like a doctor or something. I don't answer any of them.
5: That's kind of funny.
1: I decided, I was like, okay, when I was little and you wanted to like prank somebody or like call you do *67 and then call the number,
5: yeah.
1: And so made it anonymous.
0: Right.
1: So I was like, okay, I'm going to call these numbers back and I'll just see if they answer, like if it's my doctor or whatever, you know?
0: You need to be like anonymous. They just called you.
5: In another country.
0: They already have your phone number.
1: That's a good point.
0: Okay.
1: I call them though, and I first answer and they're like, hello. And I'm like, hi, I don't say my name, just who it is. And then they're like, okay, is this Alexis calling? And I was like, oh, how do you know it's me? And they're like, well, your caller ID just came up.
5: Yeah.
0: Did you start using a different voice?
1: Yeah. So then I go Google it, and yeah, it says *67 doesn't work anymore.
4: On all numbers.
1: And I've called so many people, so now I get so many texts from all of them, and they're following up because I called them now.
0: Yeah, yeah.
1: So like, Alexis, you reach out to us, now we're following back up.
0: Yeah. You're an endless cycle.
1: So anybody who's ever used it, don't do it. It won't save you.
0: You're no longer protected.
4: Mm-hmm. Yeah. Did you get your doctor's appointment scheduled, though? Yeah.
1: No, I hung up once they said my name. I got scared.
4: Oh, okay.
5: I was like, Alexis, you're really bad news.
1: Yeah. I was like, how do they know it's me?
4: Yikes.
0: All right, Jeffrey, what's on your mind?
4: So I've been looking at other guys lately.
0: Okay.
5: There's
4: a certain percentage of the male population that have long locks, and they make it look really good.
0: Yeah.
4: Like a powerful lion's mane of masculinity.
5: Curly hair.
4: And so certain people have noticed that my hair is getting a little bit lengthier.
0: It is.
4: And they'll make comments to me, but I can tell they aren't saying what they mean.
0: What do you mean?
4: Like, they'll say, whoa, Jeff, your hair is getting a little long.
0: Yeah,
4: but what they really mean is, whoa, Jeff, you look like crap. You look like you've given up on yourself. Yeah. Are you okay?
0: It's interesting. I actually agree with you. When people make a statement that's obvious, it's them making sure you also know.
4: Yeah, it's that type of like unbridled flack that men receive when they're in their in-between phase.
0: Okay.
5: In-between phase,
0: you're going to keep growing it longer?
4: Yeah, I'm not at lion's mane yet. Okay. I'm at like golden retriever after a bath.
0: It's hard to tell that you're talking about this, but you have a hat on.
1: Yeah, we can't really see it.
4: There's the hair is coming.
0: You know what? I don't see the vision yet, but I'm sure you do.
4: That's the flack that I'm talking about.
5: I feel like homeless guy in the studio.
4: If I just keep it growing another couple months, it'll find its inner Mufasa.
5: It will be very long, bro. You're gonna be able to ponytail it.
4: A breeze is gonna hit me, and Elton John is gonna start singing out of the blue.
0: Didn't a listener say recently you look like Jesus?
1: Yeah, Almost. They did.
4: That felt like a compliment. So I just know eventually it's going to reach the stage where I'm going to walk by Brooke's desk and she's going to want to pull it.
1: Wow.
4: And I won't blame you for
5: the
4: that.
5: Hair,
0: okay,
5: right?
0: Pull the hair.
4: The hair, yeah, okay, obviously.
0: Yeah.
4: So I'm getting there. Give me space.
0: Okay.
4: Less flack, please.
0: Yeah.
5: It's going to be interesting.
4: That's what's been on our minds. You can text in and tell us what's been on yours. It's Brooke and Jeffrey in the morning.

0: Yeah.
1: Today we call a woman who's going to be attending a wedding coming up.
2: Ooh,
1: and she's not really close with either side.
3: Mm.
1: It's a situation where her boyfriend is buddies with the groom.
3: Okay. Oh, that makes sense.
1: So she's like a plus one.

0: one.
1: Yeah, right. Okay.
0: But she did put some of her own money towards a nice gift off of their registry.
2: Oh, that's nice of her.
0: And what she doesn't know is that while her gift was appreciated, it's not quite enough. You're going to hear why in your phone tap right now.
3: You might want to let that one go to voicemail.
4: It's phone tap time with Brooke and Jeffrey
3: on Mix 106.5.
5: Hello?
1: Hi, is this Veronica Gallo?
5: Yes, it is. May I ask who's calling?
1: Oh, I'm the planner for the Johansson wedding. My name is Kay Ken Coffee.
5: Hello.
1: Hi. You can call me Kay, of course, but my friends call me Kay Ken Coffee. Get it? Cake and coffee. You know, it sounds like cake and coffee.
5: Okay, yeah. Okay, sure.
1: It's funny that it took you a second to get that. A little slow on the uptake.
5: Okay, is there something that you need from me?
1: That is a great question. So I'm touching base with all the wedding guests. We're just a few short weeks away from the big day.
5: So excited.
1: And I'm just looking through my notes. It looks like, actually, are you friends with the bride or groom?
5: My boyfriend, Alex, is really, really close to the groom. So I'm basically like a plus one.
1: He's a pretty attractive guy, isn't he?
5: Who? You mean Alex or the groom?
1: Oh, silly. I mean the groom. Too bad that big chunk of man meat is off the market. What I would do to that.
5: Wow, that's a little uncomfortable. I mean, I'm good because I'm with Alex, and he's obviously getting married.
1: Okay.
5: So.
1: Well, yeah. Anyway, let's move forward. You already sent in a gift for the bride and groom, 2 Marquis by Waterford Treviso crystal candlesticks.
5: Yeah, that's from me and Alex. I think they're really beautiful. Mm. She's got great taste.
1: Yeah, the couple wants you to know how grateful they are for the generous gift valued at $120.
5: Okay. I'm sorry. What is this all about? Is there something that you need?
1: I'm so glad you asked, because they're just wondering if you could just do a tad bit more.
5: I'm sorry. The couple was wondering if I could do a tad bit more what?
1: Well, I'm sure you can understand. It's their one and only wedding day. So there's not going to be another.
5: Right. It's just that I don't understand what it is that they want me to do more of.
1: Still slow on the uptake. I see. Okay.
5: Okay. Wow.
1: So,
5: all right.
1: Based on my recommendation, I've had the couple institute gift giving tiers to prioritize wedding guests.
5: Prioritize them for what, though? I don't understand what's
1: Think
5: happening.
1: Think of, like, a PBS pledge drive. You know, like, you donate $20, you get a koozie and a pen. But if you donate $100, you get the koozie, pen, and Ken Burns Civil War on DVD.
5: So what does this have to do with this wedding? I do have other things I need to do today. So if you could let me know what it is you need from me.
1: That's what I'm getting to. So the candlesticks fall in the $0 to $150 gift tier. So that's going to earn you admission only to the ceremony.
5: Mm. I'm sorry. I don't understand.
1: Yeah, you're not going to be allowed into the reception.
5: I'm not going to be allowed into the reception?
1: You know what? It sounds like you want to go, which is great, because if you can just up it to $200 to be in tier 2,
5: what?
1: You'll not only be allowed into the reception, cash bar only, but you'll receive cake privileges too.
5: Cake privileges?
1: I know. You'll get to eat the cake.
5: You guys got to be kidding me.
1: One piece per guest. Please don't steal the forks.
5: This can't be how weddings work now. This is just ridiculous.
1: Oh, no. 80% of the guest list is tier 2 or higher. We go all the way up to 5 tiers.
5: Listen, I just picked something off the registry that I thought was pretty. I don't understand what the problem is here.
1: This is what weddings are all about now. No cheapos allowed.
5: Cheapos? How dare you? You know, Alex is the groom's best friend, and I went on their registry, and I picked out a beautiful gift, and I thought $150 was extremely generous.
1: Actually, it was valued at $120, so you're kind of misrepresenting yourself right there.
5: How does a dollar amount represent a friendship? Like, they made a registry. For heaven's sake, I went on the registry. Well, I picked something that they said they wanted.
1: I will tell you that it was important to Alex when I talked to him on the phone earlier today.
5: What the heck did you talk to Alex?
1: Who's
5: even giving you everyone's phone numbers? You are a psycho.
1: Yeah, he said that you might be kind of upset when we called you for this prank phone call.
5: Wait, he said I... What?
1: Yeah. This is actually Brooke from the radio show Brooke and Jeffrey in the Morning.
5: Are you kidding me right now?
1: It's a phone tap. God. It's all a joke.
5: I cannot believe Alex set this whole thing up. Like,
1: he said you were kind of on the fence about the wedding and wanted us to mess with you.
5: Well, because it's like really intense. Like, I don't even know any of these people.
1: You didn't even give me a chance to tell you about Tier 3, where you could have gotten some Jordan Allman party favors. What are they called? I guess I don't even know what Tier 3 is.
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0: Well, friends, the results are in. It's Brooke and Jeffrey in the morning. The National Toy Hall of Fame just revealed the 12 finalists for its 2026 class of toys.
1: Oh, I love this.
2: Yeah. Yeah. That's so fun.
0: And once again, my favorite childhood toy, illegal fireworks, was robbed from the list.
3: Wow. Not a rubber candle anywhere, huh?
0: No. Nope. 1 year. But this year's finalists that are being considered include Bop It.
4: Yeah.
1: Oh, yeah.
0: Care Bears. Monster High Dolls.
3: What's that one?
0: I've never heard of those
1: show,
0: before.
1: I don't know what the
4: I think I went to Monster High.
0: The board game Mousetrap.
5: So fun.
0: Bingo, the game 80-year-olds play before their swingers parties.
5: Should already be in there.
0: Mahjong, the game 80-year-olds play to wind down after their swingers parties.
1: It's trendy again. It's trendy.
3: I don't think kids are playing Mahjong.
0: Pokemon cards are also on it.
1: Oh,
0: Polly Pocket. The slide. Like an actual playground slide. I guess it's considered a toy. The board game Sorry, Tickle Me Elmo, and Yahtzee.
3: Whenever these are listed, it's always like, how is some of these not already in there?
4: Every slide has bad PR.
3: Yeah.
0: So the winners are going to be voted on by toy industry experts, plus the public can cast votes right now at museumofplay.org for the rest of the week.
5: Awesome.
0: If you want to say in which toys get chosen, you can go there. Three of the 12 will wind up getting inducted in November.
4: Oh, okay.
0: And the three that made it last year were Battleship, Slime, and Trivial Pursuit.
3: Is there like an actual award show for this? Like, how does that
0: They work? Should do that.
3: Yeah.
0: And by the way, Tickle Me Elmo was nominated last year, but didn't make the list.
3: Wow.
0: So maybe second time around. Uh-oh.
5: He's got to beat those allegations.
3: Yeah.
0: What's even more fun than Tickle Me Elmo? Laser Me Stories, which we're going to do coming up right after this.

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4: Hello, it's Laser Toys.
5: It's the radio segment that's making your candy a little easier to eat with new Second Bite Snickers.
6: What's that?
5: Bite-sized balls of nougat that have been pre-chewed and baby-birded down to the consumer.
6: Disgusting.
5: It's easier to digest.
6: That caramel does get tricky.
5: Yeah, thank you, bro. Just in time for the holidays. Remember, you're not you till your candy's been pre-chewed.
7: That's not the slogan.
6: And it rhymes.
5: It is now with Laser Stories, the segment where we read weird news stories around the globe just like everyone else does, except we've got a laser. Those other sugar sharers just don't. This first Laser Story is out of Falmouth, Virginia. A 39-year-old guy named Octavius Hodges went into a Taco Bell on Monday and tried to order off the dollar menu.
6: Sounds great to me.
5: Yeah, but he only had 70 cents.
7: That's how you know. I remember those days for sure.
6: But it rounds up to a dollar. Does that count?
7: But then after tax, it's like $1.20.
5: That's a good point, Jose. So one of the employees felt bad for him and decided to give him a taco for free.
6: I love that.
5: Yeah, well, as Octavius was unwrapping it, he did get upset over the type of taco that they gave him.
6: You just got a free taco, my man.
7: Well, it can just be a tortilla. You should be happy.
5: Wasn't the one he wanted. So, shockingly, pulled a knife on the staff and even lunged at one of the employees.
8: Oh, no, she didn't.
7: Oh, no.
6: You got chicken instead of beef? Like, what's up?
5: Well, he took off running, but a police dog caught him in a field nearby.
6: Yeah, followed the scent of Taco Bell.
5: He was charged with attempted malicious wounding, disorderly conduct, assault, and obstruction of justice.
6: At least he's one of those people that complains before he eats it instead of, like, after.
5: Quality individual. But afterwards, Octavius told officers he wouldn't have freaked out if they would have just asked him if he wanted chicken or beef. He is a beef man, by the way, if you were wondering.
6: Okay. Good to know.
7: Their beef is nice. Yeah. I don't think it's really beef, but whatever it is, it tastes good.
5: Yeah, give us more of it. This next Laser Story is out of Ohio. A 34-year-old woman named Jasmine Coates believed her grocery store was scamming her.
9: Ain't nobody got time for that.
6: Okay, how so?
5: It took her years to be able to prove it. But
7: years? This is a conspiracy.
6: All right, is this a reward system issue? What are we doing?
5: She finally believes she uncovered some shady business practices and went to social media to out them and raise awareness.
7: Girl, so she had evidence.
5: Let's hear her out on what she thinks is happening to her. Here's what Jasmine's two-year-long investigation found out.
10: Every single week with my groceries, when it asks me if I want cash back, I always say yes, and I get my $50 back. So every week I look up on the little screen and see how much money I saved from all my coupons, and usually it's about like $50 to $60. So I always press $50 when it asks if I want the cash back. So PSA, if you did not know this, when you ask for cash back, it is not giving you the cash back of the money that you saved from your order, like from the store. It is taking it straight out of your checking account.
6: She thought it was a savings option.
5: She thought all the money that she was saving on groceries with her like rewards card and like, she thought, I mean, she was saving that money.
6: I was like, who gets $50 back every week?
7: I thought that was a lot of savings.
5: She thought that money could be taken and she could get the money back in cash.
7: The savings back.
5: And that's not how it works.
6: I like the idea for her program better, though.
7: They should give me the 30 cents or whatever.
5: In that case, everybody would be hitting cash back.
6: Yes. You know?
5: But yeah, Jasmine finally figured out the cash back button took cash directly out of her bank account.
6: I need to know who told her in her life. Can you imagine that conversation? Like, what do you mean you're overdrafted? Why?
7: Well, she's like, I don't know.
5: So that's why she wants to go online and tell everybody the truth.
6: Good. Two years later. 2 years. That's a lot of money.
11: That's a lot.
6: Every week for 2 years.
7: And you know before she had posted, she's like, Albertsons or whatever is going to be so embarrassed. Take this, Walmart. You look like idiots.
5: But message got out there and message received.
6: Man.
5: I think she might be our hero of the week by the time Friday rolls around.
7: She's not our genius of the week.
6: Yeah. She missed an adult lesson somewhere.
5: Let's go to your next Laser Story out of Arizona. A 60-year-old man named Scott Millage always wanted to be a cop. Just one problem.
6: Yeah.
5: He didn't actually apply or take any tests.
6: Yeah. I mean, sounds like a lot of work to be a cop.

0: told the troopers that the car he pulled over was speeding and running red lights, and he thought they were going to kill someone.
1: Wow.
2: I did the right thing and impersonated a cop.
1: Citizen's arrest.
0: But instead of arresting the other guy, they put Scott in handcuffs and charged him for multiple felonies, including impersonating an officer, unlawful imprisonment, and kidnapping.
1: He thought he was going to be a hero.
0: Yep. They also made him turn off his fake siren before they took him to jail.
2: He had a siren?
1: What a sad moment when the siren gets turned off.
2: Yeah, no, please.
1: Yeah.
0: Let's go to your final laser story out of Crazy Cat Corner. A team at Colorado Mesa University's Forensic Investigation Center just released the results of a study that answered an age-old question. If you drop dead, would your cat eat you?
3: Oh, my God!
1: Someone has thought that before?
2: Oh, I've heard this question before.
0: Yeah, like if you're alone in your apartment and no one's there except your cats.
2: I think of stuff like this because I live alone.
0: They didn't plan to do this study. Oh. I'm going to tell you that. Oh. They always leave a bunch of donated corpse outside to watch how they decompose naturally.
1: Stop it, Jeff.
0: But the study happened by accident when two cats wandered onto the property and started...
4: Stop.
0: You know.
2: No! Nom,
4: nom, nom.
2: Yeah. No, not Mr. Sprinkles. He's a cat. Oh, he's just eating a
0: And Sprinkles' friend, too. So, yes, eventually your cat would eat you if you died.
2: Okay, I'm not getting a cat now.
0: Well, at least we're pretty sure your cat would eat you if you died. Even though there are more than 40 bodies, both of the cats just picked one and came back to eat it night after night.
1: Jeff, from,
0: we need to know the details of the study.
1: I don't.
0: They came back for more than a month.
1: Why every would they night. Not get rid of the cat? What's wrong with these scientists?
0: It's research.
2: What you get a case, man? You can't stop.
0: They're hooked.
2: They're hooked.
0: So if your body doesn't meet your cat's very particular picky needs, maybe they would leave you alone.
1: I need to know what that person ate right before they died.
2: Jeff ate cat food recently. Oh. He's going to get eaten by all the cats.
0: Oh, yeah. It was like that tri-tip beef.
1: Yeah, or he's going to turn into a cat and eat us.
0: And if you're wondering, and I know you were, researchers also found both cats ate the arms first.
2: I was wondering what was first.
0: Apparently, it's the most delicious, which makes sense, like a chicken. Yeah. Those wings are the tastiest.
2: Oh, yeah.
0: A lot of juice and meat in there.
2: I moved to the belly.
1: You don't think butt?
0: Definitely not your butt, bro. No, that's for sure.
1: Oh, wow.
0: Flat back there. No, they like the arms first. As for this guy, which part of us would he eat
2: would
0: first?
2: Oh, man.
0: Well, I promise you it's not the brain, because a lot of empty space up there for all of us in this room.
1: Wow. Dog just sits with a dead person and is sad for weeks instead.
0: That's not research. But that sound does mean Laser Stories has come to an end for the day.
2: Oh, it was so good.
1: I'm scarred.
0: By your cat trying to eat you.
2: Yeah.
0: We'll do Laser Stories again same time on Friday.

0: And today we've got a true hero on the phone with us. A school bus driver
1: named
0: Alex. And why is he a hero? Because he has to deal with obnoxious, screaming children on a daily basis driving to and from school. And not once has he purposely driven the bus into a ditch.
1: Hey.
0: So, Alex, we salute you. How do you do it?
2: I just focus on not hitting the telephone poles when I think about it.
1: Okay, that's good. That's good. I had a bus driver when I was in middle school that got fired because he just stop picking us up.
3: Yeah, that'll get fired.
0: That makes your job a lot easier.
1: I think there was maybe some controlled substances involved too.
0: Alex, same?
2: No, they ruined the fun on that. They random drug test us now.
1: Yeah.
3: Oh, man. Darn
1: it. There was like 30 kids at my bus stop too. It wasn't like it was like he forgot two of us.
3: In his defense, in his hallucination, he was.
1: That's true.
0: A lot of ghost kids up on the bus.
1: I think they gave him like a 3 strikes and you're out.
3: No, it happened multiple times.
0: Well, that was nice of him.
3: All 3 strikes in 1 week.
1: Yeah.
0: Alex, you're doing the Lord's work, but now you got to play the game. Brooke's leaving the studio, and you got 30 seconds to answer as many questions as possible. If you don't know, and you can say pass, but you have to beat her outright if you want to win. Are you ready?
2: I'm ready.
0: Good luck. Your time starts now. George, Jane, Judy, Elroy, and Astro make up what television cartoon family?
2: The Jetsons.
0: Which of these fruits will sink when put in water, oranges or avocados?
2: Oranges.
0: In the long game croquet, how many total hoops are used to hit the ball through? 4, 6, or 10?
2: 6.
0: In the Disney movie, what's the name of Ariel's fish friend?
2: Flounder.
0: What Nintendo video game character got its name from a mistranslation from the name King Kong?
2: Donkey Kong.
0: There we go. Alex, well done. Brooke is rejoining us in the studio, and this is the first week of fall, but apparently Alex wants to skip right past that and go straight to winter, because he's one of those weird people that likes the cold.
3: Well, Christmas, right? That's why we like winter.
1: Or snowboarding.
0: No, he says he actually goes outside and sits and watches rainstorms.
2: Yeah, I love it.
3: You like actually like the cold weather.
1: Getting wet out there, huh?
0: Just for our visual, are you clothed while watching the rain?
2: No, I like to go fully nude.
0: That's good.
3: Boy.
0: All right. You're a man that is definitely a friend of the show now.
1: I was going to say wet. A man that is wet.
0: True hero. So thank you for joining us today. It is Brooke's turn. Brooke, are you ready?
1: Yes.
0: Your time starts now. George, Jane, Judy, Elroy, and Astro make up what television cartoon family?
1: The Jetsons.
3: That's not the thing.
0: Which of these fruits will sink when put in water? Oranges or avocados?
1: Avocados.
0: In the lawn game croquet, how many total hoops are used to hit the ball through? 4, 6, or 10?
1: 10.
0: In the Disney movie, what's the name of Ariel's fish friend?
1: Flounder.
0: What Nintendo video game character got its name from a mistranslation from the name King Kong?
1: Donkey Kong?
0: Alrighty. Got our answers in. Got to go over to the scoreboard to see how you both did with our own Jose.
4: You like me right now. You like me.
0: Bolaños.
3: Alex, you got 4 correct, man. Ooh, great score.
1: You're cool under pressure. I see.
3: Sure is. Brooke, you got the same amount of questions in as Alex, but
1: and
3: also 4.
0: Alex.
1: Not this time, my friend.
3: Good game.
2: 2 ties and 1 win over you, Brooke.
1: Hey.
3: Oh, man.
0: That's pretty good. But yes, ties do go to the house. Let's go over the answers for everybody. George, Jane, Judy, Elroy, and Astro are the cartoon family from The Jetsons. Brooke sang the tune for The Simpsons.
1: Oh, yeah. That's
0: which
1: right.
0: Is... The Simpsons. Yeah, that's fine.
1: Yeah, meet George
3: it
1: Jetson.
3: Probably still
1: it kind of works together.
3: I was going to say, I can imagine
1: his
3: that.
1: Voice, Elroy.
0: It premiered on this day in 1962. That's why we're bringing it up. The fruit that would sink when put in water between oranges or avocados would be avocados because the pit is too heavy.
3: Yeah.
0: In the lawn game croquet, there are 6 total hoops you have to hit the ball through.
1: God, it feels like so many.
0: Yeah, it just takes a long time to do it.
1: We just double or triple them up.
0: Yeah.
1: Through them quicker.
0: The name of Ariel's fish friend in the Disney movie is Flounder, and the Nintendo video game character, which got its name from a mistranslation of King Kong, is Donkey Kong. But Alex, it was not enough to beat Brooke today. Good news is, just for being here, we're going to throw you some Brooke and Jeffrey swag.
3: Okay.
2: Awesome. Very cool.
1: Yeah.
3: Yeah.
1: Hopefully it'll rain for you soon, huh?
0: Mm-hmm. Well, Alex, we love having you on the show. Enjoy driving those kids to and from school. It's Brooke and Jeffrey in the morning.

0: All right, show is done for the day. We're going to get out of here. But before we do, remember, you can always follow us on our personal pages on Instagram. I'm at It's Young Jeffrey. Yeah. Jose, you're at?
1: I am Hilarious Jose.
0: At Hilarious.
1: Well, yeah, they know that.
2: Everyone's it's Instagram. Okay. Jeffrey. I mean, just because you're only on there every 3 months, okay? I'm at It's Brooke. It's Brooke Fox Fox.
1: Okay.
3: Oh, mine's Alexis underscore Fuller.
0: Okay. Nice. And Digital Jake, we don't have time for you, but if you want to follow Digital Jake's dog, that's at Joda in real life.
1: Joda!
3: So cute.
0: So show's done. Thanks for listening. Have a barking good day.
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26: South 280, a crash and road work in San Jose. This report powered by Discover. Starting with the wreck, it's 3 vehicles in the middle lane of South 280 before the 87 connector. South 280 has been slow from Meridian. The South 280 connector 287 has the right lane closed till 4, and the right lane also closed on South 280 from Meridian out to Bird Avenue until 4. Driving north on 101, the Morgan Hill to San Jose commute, 35 minutes, San Jose to Mountain View, 32. 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

Bay FC has a match in San Jose, 2 o'clock kickoff. 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
15: Traffic. South 280, a crash and roadwork in San Jose. This report powered by Discover. Starting with the wreck, it's three vehicles in the middle lane of South 280 before the 87 connector. South 280 has been slow from Meridian. The South 280 connector 287 has the right lane closed till 4, and the right lane also closed on South 280 from Meridian out to Bird Avenue until 4. Driving north on 101, the Morgan Hill to San Jose commute, 35 minutes, San Jose to Mountain View, 32. 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

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Let's have some fun. Let's get you in to see Somber when he's in San Jose at the SAP on October 7th. 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
8: Traffic. Something blocking 3 lanes in San Jose, South 680. This report powered by Discover. It's South 680 right before the 280-101 interchange. A hazard in the 3 left lanes as you stopped up from McKee Road, a half an hour from Milpitas to San Jose on South 680. It's an old grade before that, a 27-minute ride from Castlewood to South Mission Boulevard on South 680. Vehicles stuck in the right lane, Sunnyvale, North 101 after 237. You're heavy from Fair Oaks Avenue, San Jose to Mountain View in 24 minutes. 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
16: Something blocking three lanes in San Jose, South 680. This report powered by Discover. It's South 680 right before that 280-101 interchange. A hazard in the three left lanes as you stopped up from McKee Road. A half an hour from Milpitas to San Jose on South 680. The Sunol grade before that. A 27-minute ride from Castlewood to South Mission Boulevard on South 680. Vehicle stuck in the right lane, Sunnyvale, North 101 after 237. You're heavy from Fair Oaks Avenue, San Jose to Mountain View in 24 minutes. 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

Mixed by the 6.5, today's best mix. There is a new professional women's volleyball team in San Jose. The NorCal Rumble. Yeah. They are kicking off their season in 2027. And I love their gear. I'm looking at their jackets right now. They've got some awesome merch. Let's go, Rumble. It's fine.

Mid Swifties, it's Mix 106.5, today's best mix. Taylor Swift announced yesterday on Instagram that she's releasing 4 songs on Friday, including her brand new single, which is called Patient Zero. So set your alarms for 9 p.m. Thursday night. It'll be out. Bye.

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5: The legal dispute that happens between insurance companies and Habas Law goes like this.
4: The insurance company says, you cannot prove that we should have to pay them any more money.
5: And Habas Law says, yes, we can. And then we prove it.
4: The insurance company says, the amount you've calculated is way too high. You cannot prove that we owe them that much money.
5: Habas Law says, yes, we can. And then we prove it.
4: The insurance company says, we're willing to settle if you'll just round that number down a tiny bit.
5: Habas Law says we would definitely do that if this was our money, but this is our client's money, so no.
4: The insurance company says you're bluffing. There's not a law firm in America that's going to file a lawsuit and go to trial over $1,000 or $2,000.
5: Habas Law says yes, there is, and it's this one.
4: And then we invite them to go to the courthouse with us so they can watch us file the lawsuit.
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14: Traffic. That crash in Hayward affecting North 880 is this report powered by Discover. Is North 880 around Tennyson? The two vehicles crashed. One was last seen in the right lane, and that's why you're stop and go from Alvarado Niles Road, Milpitas to San Lorenzo in 29 minutes, north on 880. San Jose, northbound 880, 11 minutes just from 280 to 101. A 13-minute ride north on 87, all the way from 85 to 101. 10 minutes of that getting from 85 to 280, north 87. 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

Mix by the 6.5, today's best mix. Somber is going to be in San Jose October 7th. Hopefully you will be there too. Your next shot to win a couple of tickets is coming up with Chris Jackson at 12:30 this afternoon.

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18: Traffic. Got a few brake lights on North 880 in San Jose. Is this report powered by Taco Bell? A 12-minute drive all the way from 280 to 101 on North 880. That's an 8-minute delay. North on 87, 4 minutes of delay in San Jose, making the full ride 12 minutes from 85 to 101, but 9 minutes of that just getting from 85 to 280. North on 280, San Jose to Cupertino, 12 minutes. 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

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So it's a great night to have a movie night.

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Mixed 6.5, today's best mix. This is probably my favorite story on the internet today. There's a guy in Maryland. His name is Glenn. Nobody's more hungry than this guy. His DoorDash driver got into a really bad accident and then called him and said, "Hey, man, I got into a bad accident. 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And so this guy, Glenn, hopped in his car, tracked down where he was, went and picked it up. There was ambulances there and everything.

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4: Traffic.
5: Still a few brake lights on North 87 in San Jose. Is this report powered by Wendy's? Not helping things is near Kirtner. There was some sort of a traffic hazard on North 87. Drive times, 8 minutes just from 85 to 280. 11 minutes all the way from 85 to 101 on North 87. Milpitas to Mountain View, still a 12-minute commute west on 237. That 3-minute delay mainly from 880 to Zenker. 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

My favorite concert in the last 2 years was Olivia Rodrigo at the Chase Center. She's amazing. Seriously, I'm not even lying. She is the best. If you have the opportunity to get yourself some tickets for her shows in Oakland in December, she won't let you down, I promise. Here she is on Mix 106.5.

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Technically, we get 4 new Taylor Swift songs tomorrow because we live on the West Coast, and 9 p.m. because that's midnight on the East Coast. That's when they come out. So 4 songs tomorrow from Taylor. I had a

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2: 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We pick up the flights in the hotel. 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

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It's Chris. And what's up? Maria's in Gilroy. She works here in San Jose, but she waits to buy gas. She loves Gilroy because sometimes when she gets

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12: Hey, there's a crash in Sunnyvale. Mix 106.5 traffic report is powered by Wendy's. A couple of cars on 237 westbound collided right before 101, blocking the right lane and shoulder. CHP is out there, going to slow you down as you approach. Some delays on the Guadalupe Parkway northbound between 85 and 101. Also, hearing about some flooding causing problems in San Jose, partially blocking the southbound 87 connector to southbound 280. 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
12: Hey, there's some crowding through San Jose. Mix 106.5 traffic report is powered by Discover. So starting off with the Guadalupe Parkway roadwork again today, northbound between the Long and just before 280. It's a right lane closed off. That's why you're backed up to Almaden Expressway. Watch out for Caltrans working in San Jose in the right lane of southbound 280 before Meridian all the way out towards Byrd. Crews will be out there till 4 o'clock this afternoon too. 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

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What's up, Tracy and Milpitas? I love knowing what you just drove by as you're listening. She drove.

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0: 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It's Chris. What's up, Wendy? Spending her whole lunch hour in Campbell, walking the Campbell track. That's sacrifice.
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13: Hey, there's some big backups on 17. This Mix 106.5 traffic report is powered by Wendy's. So the right lane is coned off southbound 17 at Vine Hill. So it's got you backed up from Glenwood. Cutoff. Delays of about 20 minutes being reported. Some slowing in Milpitas on northbound 880 from 237 into San Lorenzo. It's construction affecting northbound 87 in San Jose. Near the long, the right lane is closed off. That's to be slow from Almaden Expressway. 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
10: Hey, there are a couple of backups to warn you about. This Mix 106.5 traffic report is powered by Wendy's. So starting off on Highway 17 southbound, it's road work at Vine Hill blocking the right lane. So that's why you're slow from Glenwood cutoff. Delays of up to 20 minutes being reported there. Also in San Jose, the Guadalupe Parkway, that road work continues today. Northbound between the Long and 280, the right lane closed off. It's pretty slow from Almaden Expressway. 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
3: The legal dispute that happens between insurance companies and Habas Law goes like this.
2: The insurance company says, you cannot prove that we should have to pay them any more money.
3: And Habas Law says, yes, we can. And then we prove it.
2: The insurance company says, the amount you've calculated is way too high. You cannot prove that we owe them that much money.
3: Habas Law says, yes, we can. And then we prove it.
2: The insurance company says, we're willing to settle if you'll just round that number down a tiny bit.
3: Habas Law says, we would definitely do that if this was our money, but this is our client's money, so no.
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3: Habas Law says, yes, there is, and it's this one.
2: And then we invite them to go to the courthouse with us so they can watch us file the lawsuit.
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4: The new crash in San Jose just about cleaned up. 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You can find this North 880 right before Montague Expressway. CHP is out there getting this all off to the right shoulder. Well, it's construction in San Jose affecting your drive on southbound 280, where the right lane is coned off from Meridian all the way out to Byrd. Going to be closed till 4 too. It's construction on 87 northbound near the long right lane closed off. It's heavy from Almaden Expressway. 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I'm Valerie Grant. That's your Mix 106.5 traffic update.
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1: Oh no, Misty in San Jose. She spilled coffee on her white dress. 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
20: 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So 101 southbound just getting crowded from Lawrence Expressway out towards 87. Then you'll tap on the brakes again from 880 out towards Oakland Road. There's a wreck on 17, couple of cars southbound just after Lark. That is blocking the right-hand lane. And also, it's construction south 280 in San Jose between Meridian and Bird. That right lane's going to be closed till 4. 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

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Happy hump day, y'all. Halfway through the work week and more than halfway done with our work day. I'm going to get you there. 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
5: A crash on 17 in Los Gatos. This update powered by Audible. Southbound 17 after Lark Avenue. 2-car collision blocks the second lane from the left. And traffic's already backed up beyond Highway 85. We also have a stall on the connector ramp from southbound 85 to northbound Highway 87. That's in the right lane of the ramp. Northbound 880 already wall-to-wall slowing from 280 to 101. 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

Vamos a seguir bailando. That's right. I don't know anything about the Pink Pony Club, but what do we know about Myth Lounge, Infusion Lounge, Supper Club, 1015 Folsom, The End Up, Matrix, Glass Cat, City Nights. Those were the days. 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

I traded in my Jordans for some Etnies when I fell in love with a skater boy in high school. And my friends were like, Shan, come on. Be all the way for real. Hey, I shapeshifted. No shade. It's Shan, Mix 106.5.

this is where we get perked up. Parents, because we'd be throwing down like $300-$400 at Disney on Ice, and we get these tickets for free. Oh my gosh. I'm going to hook someone up in about 12 minutes. It's Shan, Mix 106.5, today's best mix. When I was young, I fell in love.

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1: The legal system gives us a process for determining how much you are owed when you've been injured.
2: The legal dispute that happens between insurance companies and Habas Law goes like this.
1: The insurance company says, you cannot prove that we should have to pay them any more money.
2: And Habas Law says, yes, we can. And then we prove it.
1: The insurance company says, the amount you've calculated is way too high. You cannot prove that we owe them that much money.
2: Habas Law says, yes, we can. And then we prove it.
1: The insurance company says, we're willing to settle if you'll just round that number down a tiny bit.
2: Habas Law says, we would definitely do that if this was our money, but this is our client's money, so no.
1: The insurance company says, you're bluffing. There's not a law firm in America that's going to file a lawsuit and go to trial over $1,000 or $2,000.
2: Habas Law says, yes, there is, and it's this one.
1: And then we invite them to go to the courthouse with us so they can watch us file the lawsuit.
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8: Traffic.
9: A heads up for a few slowdowns you might want to avoid. 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Southbound 280 already open for business from De Anza Boulevard, Cupertino to 10th Street. Southbound 87 slows down off of 101 through downtown San Jose to Alma. Eastbound 237 with a backup from 101 Sunnyvale to Zanker in Milpitas. Stretches of slowing. Southbound 85 Evelyn Avenue to Blossom Hill Road. Taco Bell's Lux Boxes. 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

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Text that code word SKATE to 408-516-1065 because we're like, you want that snow cone, baby? Yes, get that sword. Get up, get those light up ears throwing down. 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

We had no business singing that song at the top of our lungs in first grade. Right? Oh my gosh. Not knowing what we were saying, but man, that was the biggest hit back then. 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

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Get it, Ella Langley. It's Shan McMillan.

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1: Have you ever been at a party and someone accidentally turns off the music? 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

Why is the last hour of work always the longest? So I'm going to speed it up by exactly 3 minutes and 50 seconds. We're going to belt this one out together and get us closer to the weekend. Because time and our job needs to really quit playing games with our hearts right now.

We're going to be doing a lot better after going to the somber concerts. Sometimes we just got to belt these songs out. We just got to hear a good old-fashioned band and keep it pushing, okay? About 12 minutes away from winning those tickets, it's Shan, Mix 106.5.

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5: The legal system gives us a process for determining how much you are owed when you've been injured.
6: The legal dispute that happens between insurance companies and Habits Law goes like this.
5: The insurance company says, you cannot prove that we should have to pay them any more money.
6: And Habits Law says, yes, we can. And then we prove it.
5: The insurance company says, the amount you've calculated is way too high. You cannot prove that we owe them that much money.
6: Habits Law says, yes, we can. And then we prove it.
5: The insurance company says, we're willing to settle if you'll just round that number down a tiny bit.
6: Habits Law says, we would definitely do that if this was our money. But this is our client's money, so no.
5: The insurance company says, you're bluffing. There's not a law firm in America that's going to file a lawsuit and go to trial over $1,000 or $2,000.
6: Habits Law says, yes, there is. And it's this one.
5: And then we invite them to go to the courthouse with us so they can watch us file the lawsuit.
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14: A trouble-free ride out there aside from the heavy, slow traffic. This update powered by Macy's. Northbound 101 does have bumper-to-bumper from 237 up to Embarcadero in Palo Alto. Southbound 85, that commute has certainly thickened. It is now slow from 101 Mountain View all the way to Blossom Hill Road. And southbound 880 with slowing from Montague Expressway to Stevens Creek Boulevard. 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

gosh. We used to stay up till 2 o'clock in the morning. And now at 2 o'clock in the morning, I get woken up because somebody needs water. It's Shan, Mix 106.5, today's best mix. 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